0: Blanca is the name of the track, featuring José Luis
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0: de Jesús.
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0: Salsa colombiana. This is Oilo para que vea. Jurado en salsa de Colombia. Originally, Oilo is the piano player. Also, was the director for Grupo Niche. Dedicated to him, Oilo para que veas, right here on Legend.

0: come out on Facebook, YouTube. You'll find it, you'll find it. Here's Cuba Libre, son bang.
1: Dicen que todo diamante, antes de brillar, fue carbón primero.

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It's a nice little trova acústico.

Yurka doing Cosa Bonita on Speedy's Latin Jazz and Salsa. Nice. You know, this is called Latin Jazz and Salsa, so we have to play some Latin Jazz. Yes, we gotta mix it all up, all the rhythms. Here's Omar Sosa from his brand new release called We Are Not the Headliner. Here he is

con el venezolano Eric Franceschi doing Así es el Amor. This is Speedy's Latin Jazz and Salsa. I keep playing some music that we've been playing all along. We got the albums. Here's Muñequita Sintética from José Alberto Reseñol.

Ruiseñol, acompañado con El Jaragón y compañía. Antes recording Muñequita Sintética con New York City. Here's Orquesta.

do a like. And keep the comments to the music and to the show. That's it. You want to get in touch with me at Speedy at WMNF.org for more information. Okay, please. We're going to go out with this tune. Here's DJ Cisco. His real name is Francisco Montalbán, from his release called La Habana 2012. Santa Clara's the name of the track.

listening to Santa Clara from Francisco Montalbán. He's also named DJ Cisco. La Habana 2012 is the name of the album. Nice Latin jazz album. I want to thank everyone for the comments, for tuning in. Thank you for being part of Speedy's Latin Jazz Salsa. This is the last track. I gotta go. You have a great Friday. Bendiciones a todos.

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And good afternoon to you. This is Traffic Jam with DJ Jimmy. Thank you so much for tuning in today. We started with Back on the Chain Gang by The Pretenders. That was released as a single by Sire Records today, back in 1982. That song also released on the King of Comedy soundtrack later next year. And then on The Pretenders' next album, Learning to Crawl, as well. Well, today I'll have new music from Julia Jacqueline, Casey Musgrave, Kells, Poor Girl, that's Pool Girl. After, Tiny Habits, Sunvolt, classics from Led Zeppelin, Social Distortion, Uncle Tupelo, The Cure, Pretenders, which we just heard, the Aretha Franklin, The Clash, so much more. And our Live at 5 feature is going to have Eddie Ninevolt and Robin Trower. Eddie Ninevolt appearing at Janice Live, and I'm going to have a pair of tickets to give away for that show. Let's get started with the latest from Pool Girl. They are a five-piece punk group based in Montreal, Canada. It's Franny, You'll Be All Right.

Ladytron from their second studio album entitled Light and Magic. That was released today in 2002, and we heard 17. Started things with new music from Pool Girl and Franny, You'll Be All Right. Lots of anniversaries today. On this day in 1991, Uncle Tupelo released their second studio album, Still Feel Gone, features the singles Gun and Looking for a Way Out. But we're going to hear something called Still Be Around. Right here on the Traffic Jam, 80.5 WMNF.

ready to celebrate? 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You can go to wmnf.org/events to reserve your seats.

0: I love the groove on that. That was the Dirty Blues Princess from Pittsburgh, otherwise known as Kells. And that was her latest release called Daddy's Not the One. Prior to that, the Mavericks with Excuse Me. And if you're lucky enough to catch their show last weekend, it was an outstanding time. And started things out with Uncle Tupelo and Still Be Around. 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And if you would like to get an early start on your donation, go right now to WMNF.org and click the Donate Now button, and you'll see a list of shows that you can donate to. This show happens to be TJR. So if you would like to help out this show and pre-pledge, check out the latest swag that we have to offer as well. Well, in just a few seconds, we are going to have Juanita with award-winning headlines. Take it away, Juanita.
1: Thank you, and good afternoon. I'm Juanita Hurtado Huérfano with WMNF News Headlines. It is 3:30. For the last 18 months, Pinellas County law enforcement agencies have collaborated with Immigration and Customs Enforcement through formal arrangements called 287G agreements. A new activist group called the Talk to Your Sheriff Coalition is trying to end those agreements. The group says they aim to save local resources for local problems and to avoid putting neighbors into an immigration enforcement system they say is cruel and unjust. Largo resident Kathy O'Gara is the president of the coalition. She said her involvement comes from her love for the values of her country.
2: It's for every American to protect the Constitution and our freedom. It isn't just something that's won on a battlefield. It's something that we all do, not just from voting, but being engaged in the community and speaking up, especially on behalf of people who cannot defend themselves.
1: Police officers trained under the 287G agreement are authorized to take on some of ICE's duties. City police departments were not required to join under Florida law, but all cities in Pinellas did so anyway last year. The Talk to Your Sheriff group has spoken at several public meetings in Pinellas County and plans to continue doing so as long as 287G agreements remain in place. The Florida Department of Health is proposing a rule that will allow pharmacists to administer a vaccine for chikungunya disease. It is a viral infection that comes from a mosquito and can cause fever and severe joint pain. Sometimes chikungunya can be confused with dengue and Zika, which makes the illness harder to diagnose. That's according to the World Health Organization. In Florida, there have been 189 reported cases of chikungunya disease so far this year. That's according to the DOH's Reportable Disease Frequency Report. Most of those cases, 120, were reported in Miami-Dade County. Florida's home to the largest Haitian population in the U.S. with about 500,000 people. The expiration of temporary protected status for Haitians means some have lost their right to work and reside in the country legally. WGCU's Samuel Brucker has the story.
3: Our local employers and small businesses rely on the immigrant workforce. We find that we're in this catch-22 situation where on a national level, we're trying to cancel these programs, terminate statuses for thousands of folks. On a local level, we have employers who are scrambling to find employees.
4: That was Indira Demine, co-founder of Demine Immigration Law Firm. She says she has received an increase in employers calling her office seeking legal advice on how to legalize their workers.
3: And so they're reaching out saying, is there something else I can do? Can I sponsor them for a green card? Can I do something else? And a lot of the time, the answer is, unfortunately, there isn't something that you can do.
4: Haitian TPS has expired, along with a number of other countries under the direction of President Donald Trump, and Southwest Florida is buzzing with surveillance activity. The region is a temporary home to more than 27,000 Haitians, mainly living in Lee and Collier counties. Beatrice Jacquette Castor is the president of the Haitian American Community Coalition of Southwest Florida. She says that because Haitians cannot work, society is bound to feel the impacts.
5: They're like, get them out, get them out. But what is it that they're doing? The same person that you're saying, get them out, is the same person when you're laying down in that nursing home is the one that's cleaning your butt.
4: According to the Immigration Policy Institute, 22% of the 510,000 employed Haitians in the U.S. in 2024 worked in some form of health care. And she says it's not just the healthcare industry that is losing skilled workers.
5: And a lot of the time, people that are born here don't want to do those blue-collar jobs. And only immigrants are willing to do it because they come here, they know that they came here to work and to build a better future for them and their family.
4: Jacquette Castor says industries include construction, landscaping, and restaurant working. Currently, there are more than 33,000 ICE encounters and over 26,000 arrests in Florida alone. In Southwest Florida, I'm Samuel Brucker.
1: Traffic is slow approaching downtown Tampa on I-275 South and I-4 West. There is a multi-vehicle crash in Hillsborough County on I-275 North beyond State Road 60. This is entering the Howard Franklin Bridge. The two left lanes are blocked. Tonight, there will be stray thunderstorms and lows in the low 70s. Tomorrow, it will be cloudy and rainy with highs in the low 90s. I'm Juanita Hurtado Huérfano with the WMNF News Headlines. 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
0: Thank you, Juanita. Well, up next on the traffic jam, we've got Queen Latifah along with Moni Love. But first, something from the Queen of Soul herself. Every time I hear the song, I think about Aretha singing that song to Matt Guitar Murphy and the Blues Brothers. Tell it, Aretha.

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8:46 in the afternoon with Led Zeppelin and Dire Maker. That was released as a single today back in 1973. Remember that year? 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

Okay, Jimmy back with you in The Clash, and that was Straight to Hell, released as a double A-side single with Should I Stay or Should I Go? On this day back in 1982, also on a 12-inch extended play as well. If you are a record collector, John Fogerty in there with The Old Man Down the Road, that's all center field. And started things with Stevie Winwood and Spanish Dancer. Both of those gentlemen are appearing at the BayCare Sound Saturday in Clearwater. Coming up in the next hour, new music from Sunvolt, Casey Musgraves, classics from The Cure, Bruce Springsteen, and The Supremes. NPR News is next. This is WMNF Tampa, 88.5 FM and WMNF.org. Shout out to Willie and Scott listening today. We'll see you on the other side. NPR News is next.

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1: And welcome back to the Traffic Jam with DJ Jimmy on a beautiful Thursday afternoon. Hope you're getting to where you need to go, getting there without a lot of trouble. We'll give you some background, a little help to make you feel okay about it. 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

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Last Grasp. And Obsidian. Plus this year, Alexis Brooke Williams graces the stage as our host and MC. And DJ Jet will be spinning nocturnal tunes all night. 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And we will have vending from Cats, Bats, and Beds and Mel Spells. 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

unmistakable sound of the Supremes. And that's Baby Love, of course, written and produced by Motown's main production team, Holland Dozier Holland, released today back in 1964. Prior to that, the Shindellas, and Last Night Was Good for My Soul, and started things out with MGMT and Electric Feel. If you have any comments on the show today, I'd like to hear from you. You can email those to dj@wmnf.org or text the DJ at 813-433-0885. Also on this day, in 2008, Ben Folds released his third studio album, Way to Normal. We'll hear an effing song from that. But first, something new from one of my favorite bands back in the 90s called Sunvolt. Hey, thanks to Doug for finding this one. Here's Kaleidosphere on 80.5 WMNF.

0: Bebo Sound Machine. They are a British Afro-funk band, and that was their latest release called Return to Sender. Not the Elvis tune. Before that, Ben Folds with Effington. And what a great effing song that was. And we started things with new music from Sunvolt, and that was called Kaleidosphere. Devil is due. Well, coming up, it's time again for award-winning local headlines with Juanita, and a shout-out to Tom and Joe for listening. Take it away, Juanita.
1: Thank you. I was vibing with the song.
0: It's awesome. I love that song. All yours.
1: Appreciate it. And good afternoon. I'm Juanita Hurtado Huérfano with the WMNF News Headlines. It is 4:31. The Clearwater Free Health Clinic is opening a new wellness center. The expansion comes as the clinic aims to expand access to behavioral health services, food banks, and community programs. These include programs like counseling, physical therapy, yoga, and nutrition classes. For Charlie Hart, the Vice President of Advancement and Administration at the clinic, it is about preventing emergencies.
2: We used to see a lot of people that had not prioritized their health care because it was unaffordable. You know, they're going to feed their family as opposed to going and trying to see a doctor or whatever. And it becomes a real problem that ends up taking them to an emergency department.
1: The expansion comes after a 2025 state report found that nearly 18% of people who answered the survey needed medical care during the prior 12 months but did not receive it. It also showed that roughly 1 in 6 adults between the ages of 19 and 64 in Pinellas County are uninsured.
2: We now have the capacity and the opportunity to start seeing those people and, you know, getting them through our community partners, the labs and things that they need to be preventative as opposed to trying to deal with something when it's already become a major issue, right?
1: Volunteers run most of the services and operations at the clinic. It does not take any government funding. The new 8,500 square foot facility was paid through donations. They are still $200,000 short of their $7 million goal. It is called the Ruth and J.O. Stone Wellness Center. From gas to groceries, prices are going up in Florida, but Douglas Soule reports so is the state's minimum wage.
3: Florida voters approved a ballot proposal in 2020, raising the minimum wage $1 a year until it reached $15. That final increase comes at the end of this month. Labor and employment attorney Jillian Bradshaw says the phase-in has given businesses time to adjust.
4: It's no secret that the cost of living has been on the steady increase over time, and we're fortunate in this state to have this framework and pathway that sort of keeps pace.
3: Yet Samantha Padgett from the Florida Restaurant and Lodging Association says it's yet another rising cost businesses have to deal with.
5: We do see it continue to be a struggle and to be a significant increase in cost for employers.
3: The $15 minimum wage will be adjusted for inflation in the future. I'm Douglas Soule in Tallahassee.
1: Governor Ron DeSantis is maintaining his desire for some regulations around artificial intelligence, even as President Donald Trump posted online that he is the only guardrail needed. While the Florida Senate approved DeSantis' call for rules on data centers, the House blocked the proposal to protect consumers' interactions with artificial intelligence during the regular session and a special session in April. House leadership said the federal government should handle the issue and anticipated that Congress will address it soon. This week, DeSantis cautioned that a recent push for federal regulations by AI companies, in part, lays out the groundwork for federal bailouts if the technology doesn't succeed. He says Florida should lead the way in managing the technology.
6: We've hit it well. I think we're responding to channeling the upsides, but also mitigating the downsides so that the people of the state are protected.
1: Earlier this week, Trump proclaimed on his Truth Social site that he's the only control or guardrails that AI needs. Last December, Trump issued an executive order seeking to limit a state-by-state regulation for the fast-growing technology. In international news, the AP Sagar Meghani reports on UN-backed human rights experts saying there are reasonable grounds to believe some U.S. strikes on Iran constitute war crimes.
7: UN backed human rights experts say there are reasonable grounds to believe the U.S. committed war crimes with some strikes in Iran. The independent panel says its findings center on two airstrikes in February that killed at least 178 civilians, including one on what it calls a clearly identifiable school, 4 months after the strike.
8: I don't think it was us. There were a lot of missiles being fired at that time.
7: But the Trump administration has not released findings of a Pentagon investigation of the school bombing. The experts will deliver their findings to the UN Human Rights Council next week. The White House is blasting that body as one that spouted unserious nonsense for decades and says the only party in this conflict that has committed war crimes is the Iranian regime. Sagar Meghani, Washington.
1: Traffic is slow approaching downtown Tampa on I-275 South and I-4 West. Tonight, there will be stray thunderstorms and lows in the low 70s. Tomorrow, it will be cloudy and rainy with highs in the low 90s. I'm Juanita Hurtado Huérfano with the WMNF News Headlines. 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
0: And thank you, Juanita. Here's a triple bill of anniversaries, starting with Social Distortion, who released their fifth studio album, White Light, White Heat, White Trash, in 1996 today. Then a cut from Group Love off of their 2013 album, Spreading Rumors. And we wrap it up with Something from the Boss, released today back in 1987 as we careen through the decades. 80.5 WMNF.

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88.5 WMNF with Bruce Springsteen in Brilliant Disguise. That was released as a single on this day back in 1987 off the album Tunnel of Love. It was number one on the mainstream rock chart. Prior to that, Group Love and Ways to Go, and we started things out with Social Distortion and Don't Drag Me Down. 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Speaking of releases, we got something new from Casey Musgraves coming up, but I want to remind you about WMNF's Fall Fun Drive. 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

88.5 WMNF, where music, news, and culture collide. And happy birthday to Doug E. Fresh, turning 60 today. That was Doug along with Joe Nyssen, Juke Joint Lover remix. And that goes out to our own Doug. Prior to that, Close to Me from The Cure, released as a single today in 1985. And started out with Kacey Musgraves and Dry Spell. Well, shout out to Anne Marie and Rick D. from Sarasota, both listening today. Thank you so much for tuning in. Coming up in the next hour, a segment called Live at 5, and we are featuring 89 Volt along with Robin Trower this afternoon. You can jam out, and I will have a pair of tickets to see 89 Volt. He's appearing Sunday, October 11th at Janice Live. So stay tuned. NPR News is next. 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
1: And DJ Jimmy back with you on the traffic jam. And this segment, something I call Live at 5. And today we are featuring Eddie Ninevolt, who is appearing Sunday, October 11th, down in St. Pete at Janice Live. And then after that, it's Robin Trower, who is also appearing at Janice Live tonight. If anybody's got a helicopter and can pick me up and get me there, I would really appreciate it, because I'm not going to make it. So we're going to hear Yonder Wall from Eddie Ninevolt. And if you like what you hear, be the first caller at 813-239-9663. Now listen closely when you hear Robin Trower. Once Eddie Ninevolt is over, be the first caller once you hear Robin Trower, Day of the Eagle. Again, 813-239-9663 for a pair of those tickets.

0: Thank you so much. Thank you.
1: Thank you so much. Thank you. Thank you, ladies and gentlemen. We appreciate it.

Robin Trower and Day of the Eagle live at the Shrine Auditorium and Expo Hall, Los Angeles. That was recorded 16th of March, 1975. And again, he is appearing tonight at Janice Live if you are so lucky to be able to go. Before that, Eddie Ninevolt. He is coming to Janice Live Sunday, October 11th. And congratulations to Marilyn McLaughlin. She won a pair of tickets to see Eddie Ninevolt. Also, shout out to Caroline. She is enjoying the tunes today as well. Well, coming up, we've got something new from Julie Jacqueline. This one's called Get Away From Me on 80.5 WMNF.

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Ricky Skaggs is a singer, songwriter, and multi-instrumentalist known for his contributions to bluegrass and country music. Accompanied by Kentucky Thunder, bringing a program of acoustic music rooted in American musical traditions. 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

0: TJ Jimmy back with you on the Traffic Jam with the trip pop duo After, and that was their latest release called Blind. Before that, The Killers from their fourth studio album, Battleborn, released today in 2012, and that was Runaways. And we had Bonnie Raitt along with Jackson Browne in there with the Warren Zevon classic, Poor, Poor, Pitiful Me. That is off a wonderful collection called Enjoy Every Sandwich. Started things out with new music from Julia Jacklin and Get Away From Me. I Think I'll Love You Soon. Well, it's time once again for the locally produced WMNF headlines with Juanita. The airwaves are yours.
1: Thank you and good afternoon. I'm Juanita Hurtado Huérfano with the WMNF news headlines. It is 5:31. The Clearwater Free Health Clinic is opening a new wellness center. Its expansion comes after a report found nearly 10% of Pinellas County's total population is uninsured. For Anthony DeGina, the CEO of the clinic, these findings only show the increased need for accessible preventative care.
2: We did do a capital campaign in order to get that money to put this in place. And, you know, it's another reflection of the community's belief in what we're doing. Now we get to expose them to, you know, physical wellness services that they typically wouldn't be able to get. Example, yoga, stretching, ongoing physical therapy through Nova Southeastern University.
1: According to DiGino, the Clearwater Free Health Clinic enrolled 428 new patients last year, a 96% increase from 2024. He expects the number to grow, especially as insurance premiums get more expensive and the property tax measure in the November ballot might cut hospital budgets. Today, the Tampa City Council approved a $100 million flood relief project in South Howard. There are many homes sit above sea level in Zone X and aren't required to have flood insurance, but have seen streets flooding and destroying homes and belongings in short bursts of rain. Business owners, however, are concerned about what the long period of construction will mean for their customers. Earlier this year, the Soho Business Alliance sued the city over public records tied to the project. The controversial project passed with a 4-3 vote. Now construction can begin around Bayshore Boulevard and in its neighboring areas. For the last 18 months, Pinellas County law enforcement agencies have collaborated with Immigration and Customs Enforcement to form arrangements called 287G agreements. WMNF's Valerie Smith has more on a new activist group that wants to change that.
3: The Talk to Your Sheriff Coalition says they want to save local resources for local problems and to avoid putting neighbors into an immigration enforcement system they say is cruel and unjust. Largo resident Kathy O'Gara is the president of the coalition. She said that it's especially important for Pinellas residents to get involved because of the county's sheriff, Bob Gualtieri.
4: Going back even to 2019, the sheriff really has been pushing for this policy. Not only in Florida, but across the United States and influencing other people.
3: Police officers trained under the 287G agreement are authorized to take on some of ICE's duties. City police departments were not required to join under Florida law, but all of Pinellas's police chiefs did so last year anyway. All of them signed on just days after receiving an email from Sheriff Gualtieri saying they were required to, quote, do certain things regarding immigration enforcement or be removed from office by the governor. O'Gara said that even if the sheriff doesn't budge, other officials might be able to make a change.
4: It is about talking to your sheriff, but it's also about talking to people that have power to make a difference and make decisions, the decision makers in our community.
3: The Talk to Your Sheriff group has spoken at several public meetings in Pinellas County and plans to continue doing so as long as 287G agreements remain in place. For WMNF News, I'm Valerie Smith.
1: Traffic is slow approaching downtown Tampa on I-275 South and I-4 West. Tonight, there will be stray thunderstorms and lows in the low 70s. Tomorrow, it will be cloudy and rainy with highs in the low 90s. I'm Juanita Hurtado Huérfano with the WMNF News headlines. 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
0: And thank you again, Juanita. You are listening to The Traffic Jam with DJ Jimmy. Well, Fee Waybill of The Tubes is turning 76 years old today, along with another birthday boy. Hank Williams was born in Butler County, Alabama today in 1923, regarded as one of the most significant country music artists in history. He recorded 35 singles and had 11 of those ranked number one, and he's been covered by countless artists, including this one. Here's Norah Jones with Cold, Cold Heart on 8.5 WMNF.

Florida native Tom Petty would be turning 76 this year, so WMNF will be celebrating his birthday with a full night of his music. In honor of our home state hero, WMNF presents a tribute to Tom Petty. You'll hear over 40 songs from 26 albums in 5 hours. A non-stop music event that you don't want to miss, as 12 bands play 3 times.

entire career, including the Heartbreakers, Mudcrutch, Solo, and the Traveling Wilburys. Saturday, October 3rd at Skipper Smokehouse. Doors at 5, music 6 to 11. Tickets and information.

0: man.
1: Yeah, you all are crazy. Groove is in the Heart by D-Light in the final minutes of Traffic Jam. I know you danced and had a good time listening to that. Before that, The Tubes with She's a Beauty. Happy birthday to singer Fee Waybill of that group, and started things with Norah Jones and Cold Cold Heart. Well, Nathaniel and Wyatt are getting ready for the dorm room, coming up at 6 after NPR News. And coming up at 8 is Gen X Redux with Cool Aunt Cindy. Let's listen to something from Grant Peebles, coming up at 6 after NPR News. And coming up at 8 is Gen X Redux with Cool Aunt Cindy. 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

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That was her take on the Billy Joel classic Traveling Prayer. 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Well, I think I am out of time. As always, and particularly today, it's been my pleasure and honor to bring you all of this great music. 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Good to see her. I will be back in my normal slot for It's the Music Thursday at 1, and we will be raising money for WMNF. I love you all in peace. 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

Welcome aboard, my friends. You are tuned to Modern Jet Set. Thank you for flying the fancy skies. My name is Iris Berkeley. I am your pilot and your flight attendant for flight number 315 of the soundtrack to your utterly fabulous secret agent, oh, so funky life. And this time we took off accompanied by Los Bees, or rather the group that goes by a slightly edgier name. We heard Hang Up Part 2. It's a single from the London all-woman surf psych cumbia outfit. They've been opening their sound to some guest vocalists and some collabs, teaming up in this single with Singhan and Adrian Quesada in a song about shaking off emotional baggage. And I don't know about baggage, but in the background we've got Piero Emiliani right now with some serious early 80s library music. This is the title track from 1983's Fantasy that just got re-released on Four Flies Records. We're going to be heading all over the planet and all over the history books in this flight, but if you need to page any of our in-flight crew during this short but sweet hour, just hit that button above your head with a picture of a martini glass on it, and someone will be over to help you out in a matter of moments. You can also email the flight deck anytime, day or night, at mail@modernjetset.com. We're going to be zooming in on some city pop vibes in a couple of minutes, so hold on tight, and thanks for flying. It's Modern Jet Set.

Thank you for flying with Modern Jet Set. I am Iris Berkeley. We are coming up on a quarter of the way through this hour-long flight, and we got Zune in the background right now with Beautiful 2 from his 2026 record Happy Thought School. That is Toronto-based First Nations musician Daniel Monkman. Before that, a short but sweet one from Pearl and the Oysters. It was Tracy Hills from 2026's Monkey Mind. They've moved to Paris from LA, but you're still feeling that big city pop sound in this record from Stone's Throw. Before that, Benny Sings with the title track from 2026's 22 Durnham Do, also on Stone's Throw Records. It's a life at home themed album from the Dutch pop artist and a whole bunch of guests and collaborators, including on this track, his daughter. And to start off that set, we heard Jerry Paper from 2026's EP Boink. He calls it 11th Dimension Pop. We heard a song called Games of Chance. Don't take any chances. Just kick back, relax. You need anything at all during this flight. It's mail@modernjetset.com, and we're just going to keep sailing through these fancy skies.

some kind of post-punk and post-punk adjacent vibes to see us to the halfway point of today's Modern Jet Set flight. First up in that last set was Courtney Barnett from her 2026 album Creature of Habit. It's her fourth record written after she moved from Melbourne to Los Angeles. The song we heard was Great Advice. After that, Yard Act, the third album from the UK band, a little less post-punk, a little more classic Brit rock, called You're Gonna Need a Little Music. We heard a song called Talkie Talkie People. And to wrap things up, ESG from all the way back in 1982, their debut full-length record, Come Away with ESG. Those are the New York no-wave legends, aka Emerald, Sapphire, and Gold. The song we heard was Dance. I hope you're dancing. We got more to dance to in the second half of today's flight. But if you need anything at all in the meantime, just give us a shout, mail@modernjetset.com. And as always, thank you ever so much for flying the fancy skies.

It's Modern Jet Set. Thank you for riding shotgun during this little hour-long sky party. We are wrapping up the set with some Afrobeat feelings from Tony Allen and Adrian Young from 2023's Jazz is Dead Volume 18. That's a posthumous release from the legendary Nigerian drummer. The song is called Steady Tremble. Before that, Daniel Ponder from the Atlanta artist's second album called Everything Has Changed. We heard Sun and Moon. A little bit of Taylor Williams before that. The North Carolina soul phenomenon just signed on Coal Mine Records. This is a single called For the First Time. And we started it off from 1969 and a B-side rarity from a band called the Trinicas, long-lost Oklahoma City high school vocal soul ensemble. Kind of a one-hit wonder, recorded as a B-side in 1969. Like I said, shortly before one of the members unfortunately died in a car crash, the song was Remember Me. So if you love what you're hearing and you find yourself in need of more of it during the rest of the week, you are in luck. You can always find an instant replay of this flight and all our other flights over on modernjetset.com. There's archives and other goodies for your frequent flyers. Or you can just say hi anytime at all at mail@modernjetset.com. We got a few more tracks. I think we're going to head kind of close to Brazil as we reach our final destination. So hold on tight. It's Modern Jet Set.

And friends, we are beginning our final descent here on Modern Jet Set, accompanied by Hungarian producer Abase on a record whose name, Nefelic, refers to the forget-me-not flower we're hearing Bulgarian dances. Before that, c'est Georges and Roger with Sarah Vaugh from a direct-to-disc session on Night Dreamer from back in 2020. Also heard from Daniel Villarreal with a song called Park and Cés from his Panama 77. And Adrian Young to kick off that final set was Everybody from Afro Disco Makossa. I'm Iris Berkeley. I want to sincerely thank you for joining me on today's Flight of Fancy. Until next week, may your champagne flute overflow with, and I'll meet you right back here next time for another extra fancy flight. If you heard anything you loved today, don't forget, this most recent flight and a full show archive are there whenever you need it. 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But until we meet again, stay safe, stay sane, stay sassy, and most importantly, stay sexy, my friends.

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0: Such a peaceful way to start the afternoon. Thank you so much for listening to Ultrasounds here on WMNF. My name is J-Love. I'm sitting in for E-Love today, playing her playlist. So fear not, the music is going to be impeccable. We started off the show with some Ali Maya and Mary Isis. And what we just heard was a beautiful, long, long, long piece, Guru Ram Dass, from Mirabai Saiba. Saiba? I'm not sure how to say her name. We do have some business that we have to do right now here on WMNF.
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0: There you go. 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And there is a celebration of his life this Sunday night at Skipper's Smokehouse starting at 5 p.m. There's no charge to get in or anything. It's just so we can all get together and celebrate Scott. I can see that Miss Julie and volunteers were working on a little thing for Scott to give out. So I hope to see you there. I know I and many of the people who appreciated and loved Scott will be there for the celebration of life Sunday night starting at 5 at Skipper's Smokehouse. If you want to get in touch, please do not hesitate to send us a text, 813-433-0885, or you can send us an email, dj@wmnf.org, or here's Oceans from Ollie Dixon.

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1: Hello, this is DJ Doug Vader. Have you heard? The Righteous Temple of Hip Hop show is changing its name to The Plug Radio. 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
2: And that is on Sundays, I want to say 6 o'clock. Sundays at 6. It's on. I turn the radio on. It just stays on. I don't pay attention to the clock on Sundays. But Righteous Temple of Hip Hop, shout out Tempest. You'll never be forgotten either. Here on WMNF. Thank you so much for listening. Thank you, everybody who's writing in, sending you big love back. And I'm sure E-Love appreciates all of your kind and lovely messages. We're going to get back into music. That last one, Slow Down, what a beautiful song. I'm going to keep up that idea. And then we've got Breathe In right now from Orenza.

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This has been Ultrasounds with E-Love's playlist. I'm J-Love sitting in and pushing the buttons. Coming up after the NPR News at 2:01 will, of course, be the fantastic live music showcase with great music, great local music for you throughout the afternoon. After that, of course, is Reverend Billy and Marvelous Marv with their Roots show, Rock and Roll Roots show. We then get into classic R&B and soul with Steve the Hitman, followed by a smorgasbord of delicious rhythm-based music. 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And they talk about food with the Soul Kitchen from 8 to 10 p.m., ending this wonderful Friday with Flashback Friday, Deep Roots of Florida Soul, Florida R&B, here on WMNF Tampa. 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
1: You're listening to the Live Music Showcase. I'm Alexis, and this is a previously recorded episode with Grant Peoples live from the Palladium on May 21st, 2021. Grant Peoples is a jack of all trades, weaving storytelling, humor, and social commentary all in one little folktale bowl. Peoples is a nationwide performer who has played at festivals, written poetry, and released 14 studio albums with another one planned for release in early 2027. Luckily, you won't have to wait that long to hear his music because WNF is holding a house concert on September 19th at 11 a.m. with Grant Peoples and Sarah Stovall of Passerine. 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Once again, the event is from 11 a.m. to 2 p.m. located in the South Seminole Heights. 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
2: You want to see the show tonight?
3: I believe there are, yes.
2: But why don't you go ahead and let's hear some music.
3: Well, I think I don't want to do too much Bob Dylan because I don't...
2: Is there such a thing?
3: Yeah, well, that's probably true. But I'm going to do some of my stuff and I'm going to throw some Bob Dylan.
2: But it
3: has been a year since I played. I'm going to do a couple of the songs I wrote during the pandemic, if that's okay.
2: Sounds great.
3: And here's one I wrote called January 6th, 2021.
2: That
3: you remember that day?
2: Oh, yeah.
3: That happens to be the first line of the song. So he goes something like this. I'm sure I'll mess it up. Well, let us all remember the day in 21, the 6th of January, when the deadly deed was done, where they charged right up the hallowed steps and busted down the doors. They were shoving past and breaking glass.

0: awesome song. Grant Peoples coming to you live from the stage at the Palladium Theater here in St. Pete. We're live for the live music showcase. I just can't get over how excited I am about it because it's been so long since we've been able to do this kind of thing.
1: Yeah, it's such a great room. I was telling somebody earlier, I played the first show in this building, I guess it's been about 8 years ago. It was they have a thing called the side door, which I believe is downstairs. It's a really nice room, but it's a smaller room. And I was playing a show there with somebody, and I wanted to see this room, and I came up here, and I was getting ready to go on. I had my guitar, and I came out, stood right here on that brow of the stage and played to a totally empty room, you know? And it was just, wow, it was so empowering, and I always kind of coveted being able to have a chance to play here for real, and it's so nice being here.
0: And here you are. Yeah, the acoustics are great. Just in talking, you can hear yourself.
1: I don't think you'd have to even
0: resonate.
1: Yeah. Maybe my next gig I'm going to play here, after I get my agent to talk to the Mr. Wilborn, is I'm going to play here with no amplifications. It'll be totally unplugged.
0: Oh, awesome.
1: That's the thing I'm going to do. Yeah, so that'll be the next. Everybody stay tuned.
0: Well, you know, I was doing some reading about, of course, our friend Bob Dylan, and allegedly he got into folk music after he listened to an album by Odetta back in the day. He pulled one and put it on the turntable, and he took his electric guitar and set it aside and said, okay, I'm trying this folk music thing.
1: Yeah, you know, I mean, we have to remember he was 18, 19-year-old kid and who had, you know, come out of Minnesota, from the backwaters of Minnesota. He was in a big city, and he had spent a lot of time listening to music. I think he went through several of those phases. He went through an Elvis phase. He went through a Hank Williams phase. You know, he had a few of those kinds of things. And later on, of course, he heard the Beatles, and the Beatles also had an effect on
0: him.
1: So I think, you know, folk music was really just a phase he went through. We tend to assign that to him as being
0: right.
1: Who he was, but I think it was only just a phase.
0: Yeah, and you know, those folks at the Newport Folk Festival who were angry when he, you know, went electric. And oh no, you can't do that.
1: Yeah, that was the end of him. That was the end of him, wasn't it? Boy, his career was over.
0: Well, yeah, sure. All right. Well, Grant, why don't you give us another song?
1: How about I do a Bob Dylan song?
0: Since we're talking about him.
1: Since we're talking about him. And this is a song that is on a record he did called Infidels, which became later, and he did it in the 19... excuse me, it's not on Infidels. It's on, I can't remember the name of the record it's on, and I'm not going to tell you the name of the song, I'm just going to play it. How about that? I seen a shooting star tonight.

0: 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Live. We're live. This is not recorded.
1: I know.
0: We're you know, if we make a mistake, you'll hear it.
1: Right. And that's very likely. That's a very likely occurrence. By the way, the name of the album is called Oh Mercy.
0: Oh Mercy.
1: And it was produced by Daniel Lanois, and it's a Bob Dylan has a book. He wrote a book called Chronicles One. He wrote it about 25 years ago now. It's kind of a biography. Call it Chronicles One. Everybody's ready for him to do number two. But I have a feeling he was yanking our chain again. There's a section in the book called Oh Mercy, and he talks about the making of the record. And he was at a point in his life where he thought he was getting ready to give it up and turn it in. And they were making the record in New Orleans, and they'd gone in and recorded a bunch of tracks, and he wasn't happy with it. And he tells the story of getting on his motorcycle and making a trip out into the backwaters of Louisiana and going into some dive out there and hearing some old blues cats playing music. And he had a moment. It kind of transferred him, and he got back on his motorcycle and he went back, and it changed the whole complexion of the record. And this is one of the songs that was on it.
0: Yeah, that was masterful album.
1: Yeah.
0: And I think maybe one of the songs on it, Everything Is Broken, is on that.
1: Yeah.
0: Kind of hints at maybe where his mindset might have been.
1: That's probably true.
0: Oh.
1: Yeah, it was definitely, and I think in the record, there's as many of his records, it's kind of an A side and a B side. One was more positive, and one had a darker element to it as well.
0: Well, Grant, I got to ask you, have you ever thought of doing a tribute album
1: for Bob Dylan?
0: Yeah,
1: I think I have. I'm not quite ready for it yet. You know, I mean, I've recorded a few of his songs.
0: Mm-hmm.
1: I recorded a song called Brownsville Girl, which I actually went back and did a Bob Dylan thing and went back. It's a 13-minute long song, and I took his lyrics and I came in and put my own story into the exact same structure and used some of the characters. And so I did that, and then Things Have Changed is another song that he wrote that I have recorded. So I've recorded a few of them, but I just don't know if I'm quite ready yet. I want to get better before I do that. Yeah.
0: Well, I'm thinking you're pretty good right now. So, let me encourage you to think harder.
1: Okay,
0: harder.
1: I will definitely think hard about that. And I've got so many that I would like to record. We might record it right here.
0: There you go. This would be
1: a
0: great place.
1: Okay, we'll talk to Mr. Wilburn about that and see if we can do the Grant Peoples Bob Dylan tribute live from the Palladium.
0: Now, there's an idea.
1: Okay, there we go.
0: Excellent. Well, I might mention, if you want more information on the show for tonight, you can go online to mypalladium.org, and there are a few tickets left for the 80th birthday bash for Bob Dylan tonight, featuring Grant Peoples, Steve Arby, who else is on here, Passerine, TC Carr, and the Josh Nelms Band. And it's going to be a great evening of music.
1: We're really looking forward to it.
0: So what have you got for us next?
1: I'm going to do a song I wrote. And I can't remember what record this is on. Was the morning after the coup, and she drank coffee on the sidewalk, and you could see at her face she hadn't slept for days. She smoked one right after the other, as if to soothe the revolution. Now that all the chains were broken on earth as they were in heaven, she reflected on the struggle and the sacrifice of angels and the blood left on the pages drafted by the hooded lawyers. That's when she felt the pang of hunger for a world she could not order. And though empowered by the moment,

lays a tip down on the table, walks across the street and buys a paper, but the headlines, they're still empty.

0: awesome song.
1: Thank you.
0: The only regret that I have is we don't already have a bunch of people that can applaud for you, but you'll have that tonight.
1: Yeah, I hear applause when I sing, even if there's nobody there, though. Every songwriter will tell you that they always hear the applause.
0: Well, you're listening to Grant Peoples here on the WMNF Live Music Showcase, and we are live here, May 21st of 2021, the first live music showcase coming to you live since, it's been over a year.
1: Wow.
0: And this is exciting stuff. And Grant has put together this terrific show tonight, the Bob Dylan tribute. And I might put a plug also on WMNF coming up on the Monday morning show. Randy Wynn will be doing a Bob Dylan special.
1: Oh, because Bob's birthday is Monday, right?
0: Exactly. It's actually his birthday. So he'll be doing a special on Monday. So if you haven't got enough Bob by then, tune on in. And Randy will definitely take care of that for you.
1: Sure, that'll be very good.
0: And I might also mention WMNF just finished up a 2-day fun drive. And I have to tell you, we were just
1: a little short.
0: So if you missed your opportunity to donate during the last couple days, you can help us out. Go to WMNF.org and throw a little money in the tip jar. And especially during this first brand new live music showcase, would be fantastic for you to say welcome back to live music here on 88.5. Mm-hmm. So, Grant, not only do you write songs, you also write poetry, and I've always really been amazed by the poetry that you write. Did you want to share some of that with us today, or?
2: I was looking to see if I even brought a poetry book. I don't think I did, but I don't think I have any poems.
1: Okay, I'm going to do a poem.
0: Okay, all right. Put you on the spot. Didn't mean to put you on the spot, but
1: one night in late October, when I was far from sober, returning with my load with mainly pride, my feet began to stutter, so I lay down in the gutter, and a pig came near and lay down by my side. A lady passing by was heard to say, "You can tell with one who boozes by the company he chooses." And the pig got up and slowly walked away.
0: That has a vaguely familiar ring to it.
1: Okay, I didn't write that poem.
0: Yeah, you're busted on that one.
1: I can remember poems I learned in third grade, which I did. I memorized that poem in Miss Farrell's class in third grade, but I can't remember any of the poems that I wrote. And somehow I ended up in here without my poetry book. But yeah, thank you very much for that. Yeah, poetry has become, I started out as a poet. And I picked up a guitar relatively late. Like everybody you will hear on this stage tonight started playing guitar and singing or playing some instrument when they were, you know, like 6 years old. And I was in college before I ever picked up a guitar. And I picked one up for the express purpose of writing a song. It wasn't like, you know, I wanted to learn how to play Smoke on the Water or some little thing, riff or something. I had these lyrics that I'd written down and I wanted to write a song, and so that's why I picked the guitar up, and so I kind of got I don't want to say off track, but once I did that, I leaned into it pretty hard and went about 25 years and really wasn't writing too much poetry, but about 6 or 7 years ago, I had these things that I thought were trying to write songs, and all of a sudden realized they weren't songs, that they were poems, and had a whole stack of them, and went back and made poems out of them, and have published a couple poetry books now. And,
0: great.
1: And
0: if folks want to get a hold of some of these books, so how can they do that?
1: Well, I have a website, and I tell you what, over in that guitar case over there, I do have some poetry books. I have a website. My last name is Peoples, P-E-E-P-L-E-S, and grantpeoples.com. Can we do this on a public radio station? Can you say, if you want to buy my stuff, you can go to my website?
0: Can't talk about prices.
1: Okay, I won't talk about any prices, but I have my poetry books there, and all of my records are there as well.
0: So I guess the line between songs and poetry is just really interesting to me, because they're just so closely connected, but they're really two very different animals.
1: They are, you know, and I've never, you know, I mean, I introduced it saying, you know, I had these things I thought I was trying to write poems, write songs, and I realized they were poems, but It's never really been muddy for me, you know? I mean, I've never gone like, oh, no, this isn't working as a poem. I want to make a song out of it or vice versa. I've always just kind of known instinctively. And one of the things I've done is I've done some, you know, when I do poetry, I'm playing always, you know, half the time I've got some musicians behind me. And invariably, they all want to play a little music while I'm reading my poem. And I have to kind of go, nope, don't do that. You know, I don't want to hear any music while I'm reading this thing. So
3: you want me to read a poem?
0: Yeah, why don't you? You got the book there? And,
1: Let's hear something. Here's one. This is called The People Prefer a Tyrant. Benito Mussolini, the manifestation of his country's soul, had to ascend to supreme power before he could be got rid of. Otherwise, he would have just niggled on in Rome. But from the high perch of his absolute authority, he and his mistress would one day hang from their heels, beaten, gouged, and bullet-riddled. He had ridden the harsh, invective wave of the nation's trepidation, and then there he swung. His cult of personality had briefly prevailed over the balance beam of books and ideas, because the people, well, they prefer a tyrant, as does the church. Indeed, the church towed his line, not on ideological or theological grounds, mind you, but on practical ones. He would not reveal the truth about them. And because the church knows, the people have always killed their Christ and their tyrants too, and for the same reasons.
0: Yeah, that belongs as a poem and not a song.
1: Right. I mean, I'll give you a follow up song to that. I mean, I didn't write them in tandem, but this would be the follow up song for that. How about that?
0: Sounds good.
1: Okay. Let me see if I don't mess this up. Okay. It was back in 1975 when I first had a glimpse of our cultural divide. That's when I saw hippies and rednecks dancing side by side at Willie Nelson's Texan 4th of July. But in the last few years, there's been a troubling change. It's like both sides now have just gone insane. Yeah, everybody's screaming and nobody's listening. It seems to me like a time bomb's ticking, got your left wing and right wing. Your black and white conservatives and liberals just itching for a fight.

0: This is Grant Peoples coming to you live on the Live Music Showcase here. And Grant, you're just so good at these political, social commentary songs and the irony that you tend to use in them is just wonderful. And,
1: well, thank you so much.
0: And, you know, you're good at those songs, but you're also good at, you know, more kind of expressive and, you know, personal songs as well. So,
1: well, thank you.
0: It's just a total pleasure. Pleasure to listen to your music.
1: Well, thank you very much. Yeah, I spend more time on and people, I've been accused of writing political songs, and I much prefer what you said, to me, they're more sociological than political, because to me, if it's political, they're propaganda, and I don't want them ever to be propaganda. Try to keep some ambivalence in them, as is in that song. But most of the time, my head times are spent in other kind of songs besides those. I'll play one of those for you. You want to hear?
0: Hey, let's hear.
1: This will be a good follow up song to that, and I hope I don't mess it. This is a song written during the pandemic. Boy, I guess over the next year or so, over the next 10 years, we're going to hear that when we go out to hear artists. They're going to say, this is one I wrote during the pandemic. I had not taken a shower in like 2 weeks, and I had been calling in pizza every day, and I hadn't really spoken to anybody, and my dog ran away, and I was too scared to go out on the street and look for him, so I wrote this song for my dog.
0: We're going to have to get used to that.
1: Yeah. You're going to hear that. There's going to be so many. Okay, this is the last time I'm ever going to say I wrote this song during the pandemic. So that's, I've got that out of the way. Yeah, let me see. Okay. I stole Bob Dylan's melody for this song, so let me see if I can do this.
0: Hey, Bob did some stealing himself, okay. So that's all good.
1: Here we go. This is called Love and Understanding, which comes on the heels of Let's Start Killing Each Other. How about that? Put a little love and understanding. Would it be asking too much to want to feel a real connection and be in need of that human touch? Well, the sky, it's all chock full of stars, but still there are those stormy nights.

0: a beautiful sentiment.
1: Thank you so much.
0: And you know, thinking back to the events of January 6th when you were doing that song, I remember on that day, I was walking outside and I had my phone, and for whatever reason, I plugged in the news thing, which I rarely do on my phone, mm-hmm. and saw this live feed of what was going on, and it was just mesmerizing and horrible at the same time, and I was just couldn't believe what I was seeing.
2: Yeah, the iconography of it, I think, is for me, it is I don't know, what's the word, painful, troubling, acute, whatever, even the 9/11, you know, because in a way I kind of understood 9/11, you know, I could back that up to, you know, while that was being done and the division and all of that, but, and it was an external threat, it seemed like an external threat, but this was an internal threat, and it was coming from inside, and, it made it a much more difficult thing for me to process.
0: Absolutely.
2: And it's going to be very interesting to see how history deals with it. And, you know, I just read a story today, you know, in Texas. I mean, they're taking over. What they're doing now is the legislatures are not only science, you know, they're taking over the science classes. They're taking over the history classes now, too. And to control the narrative. And so there will be a struggle for the narrative of that over the next 50 years, in my opinion. And it'll be interesting to see how it comes out.
0: Well, you're listening to Grant Peoples here on the WMNF Live Music Showcase. And for real live, we are as live as you get. Coming to you from the stage at the Palladium Theater in St. Petersburg. We want to thank Paul Wilborn and the Palladium here for letting us do this live broadcast, and we're just so excited that this is happening. And coming up at the top of the hour after this show, we've got the Rhythm Revival, Reverend Billy, and just an awesome show not to be missed on Friday.
2: How about your show? Remind me the name of your show.
0: Postmodern Hootenanny.
2: Postmodern
0: Thursday nights.
2: Hootenanny. And it is on Thursday nights.
0: Thursday nights, yes. But, yes,
2: come on. How long have you been doing that show?
0: About 8 years.
2: Really?
0: Yeah.
2: That was longer than that.
0: Well, I've been on the air on different shows since 1979, so.
2: What is the difference between a post, what is postmodern? I hear that all the time. What is the definition of postmodern?
0: It's whatever the heck you want it to be.
2: Okay, so you're just you're just causing trouble and you just didn't want to call it the hootenanny or the
0: exactly.
2: modern.
0: Exactly.
2: Yeah, you had to throw something in there to kind of.
0: Make you think about it, yeah.
2: Okay, good.
0: Yeah, exactly.
2: I hear about all this postmodern. I've actually gone to Wikipedia, and it's one of those things. You ever done that? You go to Wikipedia and you look it up and you read it, and then 5 minutes later you go, I have no idea what the hell I read or what, you know. So I can't give you a definition of postmodern. Can you give us, Sam, do you know what postmodernism? Can you give us a definition? Are you looking it up?
0: I think you're looking it up.
3: I can try.
2: Okay.
0: we might have some guest speaker here in a moment, but okay. Anyway,
2: you want to hear another song?
0: I'm thinking another song, and how about another Bob Dylan song? Okay. You got one in your pocket?
2: Yeah, I do. Let's see here. That guy? You want to hear?
0: Guy.
2: You would rather hear him than any
0: of the? No, I mean, we're celebrating his 80th birthday, so it seems only appropriate.
2: This is off my favorite Bob Dylan record. It's kind of an obscure record. It doesn't always come up in everybody's top five, but it is definitely.

0: is a great one.
1: Yeah, I messed it up a little bit. You know, that song was so funny. I saw a post, a friend of mine, her name is Robin, and her band is learning this song, and a lot of people are learning some Dylan songs, and she posted, what is this? She said, I love this song. What's it about? You know, and for me, it was, so many of Dylan songs are like this. They're not necessarily about anything. They're just opening a window into a corner of some room somewhere or someplace, and it's just allowing you to be a voyeur, you know, to you know, when I hear this song, I just see this guy on a train, you know, looking across this train car, and the train car is kind of moving, and he sees this mysterious looking man, you know, and he begins having a conversation in his head with this guy that he probably can't even talk to because he doesn't even speak the language. And so that was my, you know, that's my take on the song, that it is not necessarily about anything, and it doesn't necessarily have a point other than just, you know, giving us this kind of this voyeuristic look into a, you know, just a moment in time.
2: Well, you know, the literary quality of Dylan's work, he won a Nobel Prize,
1: right,
2: for crying out loud.
1: Right. Yes.
2: Not because he was a good songwriter, but as literature.
1: Yeah, that's very true.
2: And there's a reason for that. The depth of the what he wrote was just so amazing. And like you said, you know, it opens things up in your mind to exploration.
1: Right.
2: And it's just fascinating.
1: Yeah, he changed everything for all of us, man.
2: And many times over, because he kept reinventing himself throughout his career.
1: You know, it's funny, I have a friend, you know, there's some really major Dylan people out there. And I doubt there will be any songs done here tonight. I don't think there are going to be any songs done here tonight that he wrote since 2000 and probably 10. And though he's done some incredible work since then, and my friend Darren's like, man, you need to start doing some. And it's just these songs are part of my DNA, you know. And so that's why I kind of keep going back to the old ones. And though the new ones, I enjoy listening to his new records, but I've never really sat down and learned any of them. Maybe some of these new kids will start learning some of these later songs.
2: Yeah, the next generation.
1: Next generation needs to pick up on the 80-year-old Bob Dylan.
2: There you go.
1: Yeah.
2: Well, you're tuned into the live music showcase here on WMNF. Mr. Grant Peoples giving us some great music, and he'll be joined by a bunch of great folks tonight for the 80th birthday bash for Bob Dylan here at the Palladium. The doors open at 7, and you can go to mypalladium.org for more information. There are a few tickets left.
1: Yes.
2: So you have an opportunity to check out the show. And Grant will be, I'm assuming you're opening up the show tonight?
1: Yes, I open the show, and then I'm going to kind of MC it a little bit.
2: Okay.
1: You know, I was just thinking, it just came to me that we had a, for Bob's 70th birthday, we had a 70th birthday party for him at Skipper's Smokehouse, and I started driving down to it. This was 10 years ago, and I got pulled over in Perry, Florida. And I had an expired tag on my car, and didn't realize my tag was expired and my license was expired, and they took my car. They actually came and picked up my car, and I missed the show.
2: Oh no!
1: Yeah, so I had forgotten all about that. So that was his 70th. And it was a WMNF event too. In fact, I had to call Randy Wynn and say, Randy, I got bad news. So,
2: well, luckily you're here now.
1: I came down a day early. I came down last night. So
2: you're planning ahead for this one for sure. So what have you got for us next?
1: Well, I don't know how much time. I'm going to do a song written by a woman by the name of Mishkin. And this is a song I put on my last record, which was called Bad Wife, which I had 2,000 copies of a CD printed, which is not a smart thing to do ever, but especially in these days. But I had this record, and it was I was going to release it in 2020. And which was the year of the 100th anniversary of women finally getting the right to vote in the United States. And so these were all songs written by women. It was my tribute album to women songwriters, and they were all women who were friends of mine that I knew. And so I got the record. I got it. I got 2,000 copies on February 22nd, and then of 2020, and I had to cancel. You know, I've never been out with this record. So this is on that record, and this is a song by Michigan. She was one of the women. This is a story, and it just this song has no chorus, it has no refrain. It's just pure narrative. It's pure literature. Well, James went down to the market town

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But then you're still just whooping people to dance. And even your child will see that.

0: tell us again who wrote that song?
1: Mishkin. M-Y-S-H-K-I-N. And she is now living in Joshua Tree in California now. But she spent some time in New Orleans, and that's where that song was written in New Orleans.
0: It's a beautiful song.
1: It's a side of the river song. And, of course, it's a total allegory, you know.
0: Right.
1: It has nothing to do, you know, it's called Market Town.
0: Uh-huh.
1: And Market Town, of course, is an allegory for our economy today. And you don't really know it till the last verse. You know, it's, so take care of what you do here in your market town with all your oil and barrels and your money stuffed into banks. You can kick dust over the blood on the ground, but then you're still just whooping people to dance. And only your child will see that. So,
0: wow.
1: Yeah, it was so funny. I had, I know we're getting close here, but I had gone to Kerrville Folk Festival with this a friend of mine named Mighty Brittain, and we drove out there together, and we were out there for like 5 days, and I heard that song around a campfire, and it was the song that hung with me the most, and it was her, the girl that drove out there with me, that was playing it around the campfire. I'd never heard it before, and when we were coming back from Kerrville, she taught it to me in the Volkswagen van.
0: Oh, awesome.
1: Yeah.
0: Well, you've been listening to WMNF's live music showcase, coming to you live from the Palladium Theater here in St. Pete. Grant Peoples sharing his music and poetry with us this afternoon. Thank you so much, Grant,
1: for coming by
0: and inviting us here. Thanks to the Palladium for
1: inviting us. Hope some people can make it out tonight, and I just hope that even if you don't make it out tonight, I hope everybody will start easing back out into the current and start listening to some live music again, and please

0: 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And how do you do that if they wanted to?
1: Easy. 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You hit that, and it's just takes you literally seconds to make a donation.
0: Tell them Grant sent you.
1: There you go. You get special treatment. Mm-hmm. So I want to thank the crew here at the Palladium, the sound folks here who helped us, and our own WMNF crew, Max and Joe and Sam, for arranging this stuff, making it all happen. And why don't you take us out with one more song?
0: Yeah, y'all, just you can fade out on this if we run out of time. In the middle of the winter, when you need a vacation, come where the sun and the sand is waiting.

0: farms and alligator wrestlers. More state executions than anywhere but Texas. Shuffleboard wet t-shirt contestants. Man, you gotta see it.
1: 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I'm Alexis, and that was a previously recorded episode with Grant Peoples live from the Palladium on May 21st, 2021. Grant Peoples is a man of no introduction, a singer-songwriter whose strongest talent is the ability to speak to the heart of many. Whether it's vivid storytelling, quick-witted humor, or biting social commentary, Grant Peoples knows how to work a crowd and provide amazing music. And luckily for you, WMNF will be hosting a house concert on September 19th in South Sentinel Heights with Grant Peoples and Sarah Stovall as our performers. 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Once again, the show is on September 19th from 11 to 2 p.m., located in South Seminole Heights. 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
1: What up, what up, what up? 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
1: What's up? What's up? What's up? It's your boy DJ NOKK1 and welcome to The Plug Radio. Man, listen, I just want to welcome the whole team, everybody up in the building. We got Chris on the board, Mr. Spice himself. Yeah. What's going on, Spice? How is your week, man?
2: My week was pretty good. I just had like a 12-hour shift on.
1: Yeah, for sure. Yeah. Listen, man, my week was amazing too, bro. And, you know, I'm just grateful to God to bring it through another week. And we're here on another Sunday just to give God praise. You know what I'm saying? I'm so happy. I hope you guys out there listening are happy to be alive and well today. God has really do some amazing things in our lives. And just prepared, even though the things are bad or made, you know, feel like you're in despair, understand they all happen for your good. All right. Now, listen, hey, we got a new member to our team. Miss Anji Marie, what's going on? What's going on?
3: What's up, everyone?
1: Hey, listen, I just want to welcome Ms. Anji Marie to the team. She's going to be part of this team, The Plug Radio. And listen, we got some great things coming happening in 2026. So make sure you're here. Make sure you're a part of it. Make sure you understand that, listen, we are here for you. All right. We also got some music coming up, too, that is part of our top five listeners. Again, this is something that you guys got to get involved in. All right. You guys get to get involved in. So we're going to put out on our Instagram. Make sure you're following us. Our Instagram, that's ThePlugRadio813 on Instagram. Make sure you're following it because we have some music that you guys get to vote for. And the person or the people, rather not just the person, but the song that is vote the most is the song that's going to be played. So again, it's called The People's Choice. Listeners, you guys out there, and make sure y'all listen to it. So we're going to put some music up in the middle of the week. Make sure you get a chance to listen to each of them. And the best song win. All right, so let's get back into the music and we will be right back.

0: let's get right to it. Right to it. Evangelize the world, let's get right to it. Right to it. Huh. Let's get right to it. Hey, let's get right to it. Hey, let's get right to it. Evangelize the world, brother and sister, let's get right to it. I remember back then, I was rolling loud. Man. Fast forward, we on stage, I rolling loud. Man, it's kinda crazy, Brody, I can't even lie. God chose a sinner like me, I'm just a chill guy. Hey, I came up out that water and got right to it. Jumped up out of college, but I'm still a student. Jesus Christ is God, I don't gotta prove it. Shout out Chuck Smith, but this the new Jesus moment. Look, you don't gotta work to get to heaven. Brody, pick up on that Bible, put down all them weapons. Turn away from the world, you know where it's headed. It's a battle, good versus evil, this is Armageddon. We be praying in the studio. Yeah, we stay in the studio. We've been here for days in the studio. Trying to plant some seeds in you folio. Praying every day, let's get right to it. Right to it. Open up the Bible, let's get right to it. Right to it. Go and make disciples, let's get right to it. Huh? To it. Evangelize the world, let's get right to it. Right to it. Huh? Let's get right to it. Huh? Hey, let's get right to it. Hey, let's get right to it. Evangelize the world, brother. Hey, let's get right to it.
1: Heard as plan big as can be, let's get right to it. I want the faith to walk the sea, let's get right to it. Preach the gospel to my G's, let's get right to it. Let's get right to it. Let's get right to it.

0: the good news, call me the paper boy. 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You keep running from the Lord, where you think you're going? The word was spoken, let's get right to put it in motion.
1: Praying every day, let's get right to it.
0: Right to it.
1: Open up the Bible, let's get right to it.
0: Right to it.
1: Go and make disciples, let's get right to it.
0: Right to it.
1: Evangelize the world, let's get right to it.
0: Right to it.
1: Let's get right to it. Hey, let's get right to it. Hey, let's get right to it. Evangelize the world, brother and sister, let's get right to it.

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1: Yeah, yeah, yeah. Welcome back, welcome back, welcome back. It's your boy DJ NOKK1. You're tuned in to The Plug Radio. And listen, listen, let me turn this down a little bit. Listen. We got in the studio right now. Let me go to the playlist real quick. So, we played Spatula, new song by Stephen Malcolm. We played When He Calls by Razzie. We got 21 by Gabo, the Disciple. Now, number one, look, Gabo will be in the studio here next month, so make sure y'all tune in and check him out. We got LaGrange with Waze. We got My Everything by Lecrae. That's his newest single that dropped. This is his last tour that he's going, so he's doing a lot right now, so make sure y'all check out Lecrae. We got all the way from CA, from Cali. I was on the phone with him yesterday. We got Right To It by OKG Josh. And then listen. That last song, the song that was after Lil KG Josh, by the one and only Anji Marie in the building. Come on.
2: Hey, what up, y'all?
1: Yes, that song was fire, man. Listen, if y'all don't know, check this artist out. She is amazing with the poetry.
2: I appreciate it.
1: She's amazing with the rap. She got some bars, y'all. Look, I was surprised. I was like, what? Man, listen, I had to drop it. That is unreleased. I'm just letting you know right now. It's unreleased. She's going to get it down pat, but it's, you know, get her stuff going with that album coming.
2: Yeah.
1: She got something cooking. So, yo, I'm telling y'all, listen out for Miss Anji Marie. Listen, y'all going to be blessed. This is an amazing woman of God. Blessed rapper, poet, you know. Listen, she got it all. And then after that, we had Anna Kay with He's Been Good. And I'm telling you, man, the music choice this today has just been amazing. And thank you guys again for those who voted. And listen, I'm blown. But anyway, get it on. Let's talk about this subject that everybody been talking about on social media. Mr. Comedian himself, Drewski. Now, y'all heard and y'all saw how he was basically, you know, making fun of the church and making fun of everybody that was basically pastors and stuff like that. Me personally, I thought it was a very poor choice. You know, I got offended. Even though, yes, these pastors out there are doing things that they're not supposed to be doing, but they're still making fun of our Lord and Savior Jesus Christ. It makes it look like they're not able, you know, people, when they come to church, that they expect that to happen. So guess what it's going to do? It's going to push people away, right? They're going to push people away from church. And we don't want that happening because, you know, we know the truth. We know what Christ has done for us, how we experience in life and what we've been through. So we don't want things like that to be, you know what I'm saying, exposed, and people to make fun of our Lord and Savior, you know, because it's something that we take to our heart and we cherish, because again, every day God give us new grace, every day he give us new mercy. And if in order for you to experience that, number one, you got to surrender yourself unto him, you know what I'm saying? And I personally, like I said, I just don't think that. What do you guys think?
2: Well, yeah, what I think is, personally, what the Lord put on my heart was like 2 Peter 21. And I just want to be, you know, straightforward with you guys. What it says is that, but false prophets also arose among the people, just as there will be false teachers among you who will secretly bring in destruction, heresies, even denying the master who brought them, yeah, bringing upon themselves swift destruction. I said all that to say because, you know, yeah, we don't, you know, what we don't want to do is, you know, put up with someone mocking God, for
1: yes,
2: one.
1: Right,
2: but also,
1: right,
2: two, we need to hold our brothers and sisters that are pastors and ministers and
1: yep,
2: teachers,
1: mm-hmm,
2: accountable, making
1: yep,
2: sure that they are delivering the word of God with truth, you
1: that's
2: know.
1: Right.
2: And that's where that scripture come to mind with the Lord put on my heart.
1: Amen.
2: So we all hold each other accountable, because
1: yes,
2: we need what's true is true, and that's what we need to stick to.
1: Amen.
3: Yeah, and I actually totally agree. But the thing is, he actually took it way too far. I actually understand he trying to get like views and stuff like that, but yeah, he totally took it way too far.
1: Yeah, for sure. Man, listen, and I want to add to that too as well. It's what was it? 2 Timothy, it talked about, for the time will come when people will not tolerate sound doctrine, an accurate instruction that challenges them with God's truth, but wanting to have their ears tickled with something pleasing. They will accumulate for themselves many teachers, one after another, chosen to satisfy their own desires and to support the errors they hold, and will turn their ears away from the truth and will wander off into myth and man-made fictions and will accept the unacceptable. And that is so true, man, like, you know, what y'all said and so forth. And people, again, we have a great division that's happening right now. There's a lot of people that are coming to Christ and a lot of people are not. If you notice, a lot of the secular artists or a lot of the secular people that are in, you know, in entertainment, whether it be in movies, you know, music or whatever the case may be, they are turning to Christ. Why? Because the God is waking them up. You know, Hollywood is being turned over right now. You know what I'm saying? And the music industry is being tossed. You know what I'm saying? Because of the name of Christ. You know what I'm saying? Because God is, he's letting the true sons of God come forth. He's letting the true sons of God go out there and speak the word. He's letting the true sons of God get into positions that they were in. And now the light bulb is switching on. You know what I'm saying? Because they're in those positions where they can talk about Christ, where we are shut out. We're the ones out here. If we go into Hollywood, they're gonna stop us by the door by security. We can't even get in there. But he's letting people that are in Hollywood already switching their hearts on at this moment because they are secret agents to go into a place like Hollywood and be able to change what's happening, change what's going on, change the narrative. You know what I'm saying? So, look, God is doing an amazing thing. This morning I woke up and, you know, Bishop Raymond Williams, he had actually called me and he told me, like, you know, actually called myself and Pastor Bernard Jones, and he called us together and he said, man, he's like, I feel like the Lord is actually getting us ready for war. And literally, that's why I felt in my spirit, like, war. You know what I'm saying? And I think that that's what's happening right now, why these things are surfacing, why these things are coming up. So I just want to encourage you guys, be prepared. Get your hearts and your mind tuned to the Spirit of God, because God's Spirit is moving on the earth right now, to and fro. It's moving just like the wind crosses the earth and the flows of water passes over the ocean, and just like the air just goes over the land. Oh my gosh, I feel like preaching right now. It's just amazing how the Spirit of God is actually just flowing. And that's what I'm saying. We have to be prepared. We got to be spiritually aware and discern when the Spirit is moving. All right? I love y'all, man. Listen, you just gotta get, Auntie Marie looking at me like I'm crazy. We just gotta get prepared. We gotta get prepared, y'all, all right? So we're gonna take it back, get into the music real quick, and then we're gonna come right back, all right?

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Run it back, what I'm finna say. Any demonic rapper can get on my dinner plate. They could never intimidate. If you talk down on Jesus and you may disintegrate, that's how you disintegrate. Time to renovate.

0: All right, all right, all right. It's time for the word of the day. That's right. We're going to get into the word right now. Angie Marie, take it away.
1: All right, today's word I want to give you guys is from Galatians 5:22-23. It says, "But the fruit of the Spirit is love, joy, peace, patience, kindness, goodness, faithfulness, gentleness, self-control. Against such thing there is no law." And just kind of like going off of the topic that we talked about today, how do you know what things, what are the things of the Lord? Things of the Lord is what I just mentioned. When you see the fruit, you know people by their fruit. Their fruit will produce the things of the Lord, which is love, joy, peace, patience, kindness, goodness, faithfulness, gentleness, and self-control. You will see those things. If you see anything that is other than that, then that's not good fruit.
0: That's right.
1: So we definitely want to continue to just walk in the Spirit, you know, and allow the Lord to lead us. And when we're walking in the Spirit, there's no room for us to be able to walk in the flesh. So I just want to encourage you all today. And yeah.
0: That's right. That's right. Yeah. You know, when you walk in the fruit of the Spirit, number one, you know, it gives you the opportunity for the Holy Spirit to really do what he needs to do in your life. You know, again, we are spirit beings. We are not made for ourselves. We are made to glorify God. You know, although we are here on earth, you know, we are spiritual beings that we have a spiritual father, that we have a spiritual connection, which is the Holy Spirit directly to the Father, Jesus Christ, and to our Lord and Savior, Jesus Christ, I'm sorry, and to our Father in heaven, which is God. And when we have that connection, then we're able to understand what he's talking about when he says that he will guide us to everything that is true. So when it's things that are true, things that are of him, things that are of good report, that is what we are supposed to be drawn to. That's the things that we are supposed Amen. To show. That's the things that we're supposed to mirror. Again, it says in the word that we are mirror images of our Father.
1: Yes.
0: So he created us in his likeness, in his being. So that means we have an emotional God that loves all of us, that appreciates and is able to give unto us if we adhere unto his word. So again, when you're in your own self and you think that you basically by yourself and you have no help and whatever the case may be, that's not basically getting the fruit of the Spirit or shining or you know glowing or emitting the fruit of the Spirit. That's you being selfish, and selfish or self-righteousness yeah. does not belong to God, and God is not in that. So when you give yourself back unto the Father, he's then able to give himself back unto you. And that's you having, like she said, the fruit of the Spirit, you know, which is love, peace, joy, long-suffering, mercy, whatever. You know, so when you admit those things, then you're able to get back those things. You have any thoughts, Chris?
2: Nope.
0: It's all good. It's all good. I like to put people on the spot. Anyway, but yeah, you know, with that being said, like, I hope you guys listen to that word and let it apply to your life, because it is life changing. All right. So when you go out there in the world, you are a vessel. Think of yourself as a mug that's empty. And then when God pours his Spirit into you, you're getting full. And until the point where you're full enough that you get to be poured out. And when you pour out, everywhere you go, you can tell somebody, God bless you. I love you. How are you doing today? You're making them feel joy. You're making them feel great. They might be having a bad day. They might get up on the wrong side of the bed, don't know what to do. They might not have any money to pay their bills. But because of what you said to them, it gives them hope. It gives them joy. It gives them an ability to see tomorrow, to see the next second, you know, to see the next minute. It might be able to give them the opportunity to receive a blessing from somebody so they can pay that bill as well, too. So trust and believe, you are not your own. You've been bought with a price. That's Jesus Christ. All right? So we're going to get back into Amen. It. We're going to get back into the music. And yeah, let's go.
3: Yeah, that's off the dawn. Off the dawn.

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2: 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And, man, that has been an amazing show. I hope you guys kind of enjoy that. We're kind of wrapping up right now. Up next, we got Poetry Is, so make sure you stay tuned for that. And, man, I don't know, man. I just feel like right now I want to pray for somebody right now. If you feel led to call in, let's go ahead and pray for you. The request line is 813-239-9663, 813-239-9663. I just feel like I need to pray for somebody. If somebody needs a blessing, somebody needs healing, somebody needs something, just call in. 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I think that somebody's going through right now a tough week, and you don't know what is to happen, and we're going to pray for you that God opened that door for you. So I want to make sure that that line is open so you guys can get a chance to call. Give us a call, 813-239-9663. 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

0: Yeah, yeah. This has been, let me just say this. This is your boy DJ NOKK1. And this has been The Plug Radio. And I just hope you guys enjoy the show. It was amazing to have our wonderful Angie Marie.
1: Yes, it's a pleasure.
0: Listen,
1: thanks
0: to
1: for
0: her,
1: having me.
0: Her song was just fire. You know what I'm saying? And hoping to get more songs coming in the mix. But yeah, it's your boy DJ NOKK1. DJ Spice on the boards. Spicer. Yeah, man, what you got plans this weekend coming up, brother? Nothing.
2: It's just working.
0: It's all good.
2: And then also we have the fun drive coming up next month on the 22nd.
0: Okay. Yes, sir. Sorry, man. Spice, I didn't put you on the board like that, bro. My bad. But yeah, up next we got Portu Is. So stay tuned. Again, this is your boy DJ Knock One. See us back here, same time, same back.

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Tampa Bay, you heard the sound off and you heard Righteous Rockers, so you know what time it is. It's time for the Righteous Rockers Experience. Your boy DJ Wayne signing on for duty. We call it duty, but we know that it's Sunday, and Sunday is fun day, and today it's going to be a fun one. Yeah, man, I want to say happy Rosh Hashanah. Yeah, man, the Jewish New Year. Yeah, big up all the people out there celebrating. Was a part of the Judaism and all of that good stuff. Yeah, man, bless up yourself, and you don't know. Yeah, man, as it was written, yeah, by the hands of Moshe, yeah, from the Most High. Holy days, we call it, you know, holy days, yeah. And so we salute all of those. And, you know, Feast of Trumpets, yeah, beautiful service last night, or convocation and all that good stuff. But guess what? We're going to rock it reggae style today. Of course, we're going to start it off playing some of those songs that are along those lines. Yeah, man, we're talking about Exodus, Bob Marley, Promised Land, Dennis Brown, Satan Masagana, the Abyssians, and, you know, culture, of course, after coming with Behold. It's a beautiful show today. Call up a friend and tell him that the biggest reggae show in the Bay Area is on. It's DJ Wayne dropping dimes on a Sunday evening. We are about to have a fun one. Hit me up and let me know where you are, what you're doing while you're listening. It's great vibes. Yeah, man. Want to big up my man, Hare Krishna. Yeah, Mango Groove is always grooving, you know. Yeah, man. From the East Coast, from the East Indies, we go to the West Indies. We're giving you a little taste of Jamaica and the Caribbean today. Some big tunes on the turntable for you, and it's all going to be today. I'm going to let the music speak, you know. As we say, we are celebrating another holy day according to the good book and the Torah. So we're going to drop it on you in righteous style. Yeah, man. Of course, you know, Leela Ike is there. Junior Biles is there. Yeah, man. Jalil is there. We have some new school comers, and we have some classics. Morgan Heritage. All of the big man them. Yeah, man. I know all my Peter Sash lovers out there. We can't talk about that and talk about prophecy without touching some of the prophets of the music scene. All right. Stick and stay. It's going to

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And you're locked into the Righteous Rockers Experience. Your boy DJ Wayne really saluting and playing this one on this year holiday. You might have gone to your chapel this morning, you know, whether you go to a mosque or whether you go to a church or wherever you went to get your spiritual charging. We are making sure that we keep the oil in your lamp as we keep that righteous vibe going. You are in the righteous zone. Everything positive from 4 to 6. You are locked in the mix. You know, it was a little bit of, tough getting by September 11. I was just talking to my good friend just now. And, you know, I was also in New York when that happened. Actually, I came in the 5th of September. And, you know, that was kind of like a greet that I got just coming in fresh from Jamaica and, you know, getting into college and all of that stuff. And, you know, was there looking at this thing happening, unfolding while I was getting ready to go to school and just seeing this, and was trying to figure out, asking my dad, is this a movie or something? Because it felt so surreal, and being in the city in that time, I happened to did some reflection, and you know, it's a little bit thing that, you know, sad, but you know, for those who lost their, it's not a little bit, it's a hard thing to really watch. And you know, today I was looking at one of those videos, the last survivor that came out of 9/11, pulled out from the rubbles. She spoke about how, yeah, you know, God the Most High save her. Her name is Janelle. Very powerful interview out there on 9/11, the survivor. I believe the show that I saw that on YouTube was, it was a Christian testimony, 100 Huntley Street. And that was really, she spoke about just how an angel came to her. You go listen to it, man. Powerful thing. And in the midst of that, for all those who have lost loved ones or friends or family, or, you know, for all the 911 workers who lost their lives in 9/11, we just want to salute and say thank you for being a hero, because they were going up when people were trying to get out. And you know, many losses, you know, you may have lost an uncle, you know, father, mother, sister, brother, you know, auntie, uncle, whatever you may have lost from that, or even just watching and feeling a sense of loss within yourself, empathizing and sympathizing with those who lost their lives. Here come Maxi Priest and a song that I think really says it well, as we say a prayer for the world, knowing that only love can save us, not hate. Hate separates, love binds.

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0: You guys know I love that one, right? Because that one is the voice of Queen Ifrika. It's from her brand new album. I'm really loving track one. Track one is amazing. And this is the title track of it, Breath of Life. As we're talking about, you know, just 9/11 and all of that good stuff and all the things that have, you know, those who are missing their loved ones, I want to tell you that we are saying a prayer. You heard Maxi Priest's song earlier. Say a prayer for the world. We are praying for you. I told somebody that was grieving their father's death, and they're like, it's over 10 years and I still have sadness. And I'm saying to them that, listen, man, there's no timeline on grieving. And so when we go through our grieving, we grieve at our own pace, at our own levels. And so, you know, you take the time, lean in, you know, as the Ecclesiastes say, there's a time and a place for everything under the sun. And so sometimes a time to cry and a time to laugh and a time to mourn and a time to, you know, dance. And so when it's a time for you to lean in, don't just feel like you gotta pretend. You know, we are wired with emotions. It's a part of us. Especially, I got a song that I'm gonna drop on you before we flip a switch, and it's, you know, can a man cry? Because sometimes that's a thing that, you know, you feel like as men we can't cry publicly, and oh, you're weak, we gotta be always Superman. But sometimes we can't be Clark Kent. You know, God made us in a garden, and we knew it wasn't good to be alone. That's the only time Elohim said it wasn't good, and he made us a woman, and he says, this is bone of your bone. That's what Adam said, flesh of your flesh, and guess what? She shall be called woman. And it was the missing part. And so God took something from us and gave us it back so that we can be totally complete and dependent on each other, but we are equally created for support and strength. So lean on somebody today, and you know, it's okay. It's okay, we need each other. No man is an island, all right? As we get into it now, I want to just bring your attention to a few community updates that we want to link you with. And you're listening to the WMNF 88.5 FM. If you're out there, give me a call and let me know how this frequency is coming. Whatever you're doing, you know, you're making your Sunday dinner, you're doing whatever you're doing. You know, Jamaican people, we do a little rice and peas and chicken and, you know, some coconut juice and scotch bonnet pepper. Yeah, you know, it's nice. I got some guests just walk in today. We got to have an exciting show. There's something that's going on in the Bay Area and beyond, and we're going to be talking about that. You want to stick and stay, it's going to be a nice one. But in the meantime, here's some community events that WMNF is hosting that we want to get you engaged in on. Check it out.
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second to you?

0: All right. You know that's the unmistakable voice of Toots and the Metals. Yeah, you can't miss Toots. You know, Toots give me a vibe of kind of like Otis Redding, that classic sound, that, you know, that voice that is so powerful, but still very velvety. So you heard from Toots there saying hallelujah, the one word that stays the same across all languages. And we say it's the highest praise. That's how we say it in the Caribbean. Hallelujah, the yes. highest praise. And guess what? I got some friends of mine in studio, and you know how it is. We like to stay plugged into what is going on locally in the community. This is Community Radio, WMNF 88.5, and so we are big about community, and we say the biggest part of community is unity. And so we want to unite you with what is going on. I got James 1-1 in the building. James, how's what's going on, brother?
1: God is good.
0: God is good, man, all the time. That's how we say it. And James is actually an artist that is doing it locally. I would say, tell me about you and how are you involved in the music? Introduce yourself to Tampa Bay and tell them about the music, how you got involved into it, and what do you do at this stage of the music that you are doing for the people?
1: Well, at this point, I know, and thank you again for the lovely introduction. I've been singing since I was 5 years old. The first time I got on stage, I actually had my mother and my father here. They're here as well. And it was my first altar call when I was 5 years old.
0: What?
1: I remember.
0: Hold up. So music for you started in the church.
1: It started in the church, yeah.
0: Biggest musicians I know, man. The biggest ones I know.
2: Yes. Can't escape it. No way.
1: And the funny part is, so it... I started in the church. Uh-huh. Yes, it gets blessings to be in the church. My parents are pastors. And then life is life, you know? So I moved around a lot, went to California, got to meet artists, be in studios with people that people would pray to be in the studios with, meeting people like Chris Brown. Wild. So being in his house, being able to make music, like so many different things, and then going, okay, God, what is happening to me? Started doing all types of nonsense, getting stuck in different realms that I didn't need to be in.
0: Yes, sir.
1: And then coming here to live in Spring Hill, right in the Tampa area, it's been 2 years now, I was like, okay, I had a different artist name. I called myself Genre. I was just doing all types of stuff. And then I was like, I'm going to name myself, go with my normal name, you know, and then go with James 1-1. And James 1-1 is such a powerful verse. And then it goes into like, fall into various trials, knowing that the testing of your faith produces patience. So I taught myself.
0: I'm going to say that I'm have something to do with James.
1: Yes.
0: Because he gave you James.
1: Yeah, for a reason. So I was like, let me start living like the Bible says James lives. And now I started releasing music. So I have a couple of new songs that I put out. I did a kind of dance hall Afrobeat music with put through some hymns in there. Hopefully we can get a chance to listen to that. So that'd be awesome.
0: We're going to definitely get to the music, James. And I want to introduce the rest of Perp. I got some more beautiful people in the room.
2: Wonderful.
0: Of course, we got James Senior.
2: Jimmy. That's right.
0: Jimmy, of course, your pastor. Talk to me about your involvement in the community and just being in the Bay Area and beyond. You're in Spring Hill
2: awesome.
0: Area, right?
2: Mm-hmm. Well, thank you. We're honored for this opportunity to come on the program.
0: Yes, sir.
2: You have been a long time yad of mine.
0: Friend, you know, family, everything.
2: run all the way in,
0: yes, sir.
2: You know, but Cindy and I, we've been married 35 years, and, you know, we were based in Fort Lauderdale, and the Lord just all of a sudden said, it's time to shift, it's time to move, and it was kind of annoying, and my wife would get in more detail, because my daughter was based in Fort Lauderdale, James actually was in Fort Lauderdale, and my other son was based there. And, you know, God really touched us and says, it's time to shift. And we came up here to Spring Hill, Florida, which is just a little bit north here of Tampa. Mm-hmm. And we're like, why are we coming West Coast? What's the deal with West Coast?
1: Where are they going?
0: God said to me, God have a plan for that.
2: let's just go natural first.
0: Yes, sir.
2: Oh, let's go to Clearwater. Oh, this water nice.
0: Look how much nice areas around, man, the beach that way.
2: Telling me pretty up in here, and then they pull me into Largo, and I go, I'm not sure. And then even worse, I come in the middle of Tampa, and I go, the Bucks.
0: Yeah.
2: You know, I don't know. You know what I'm saying? But I know that God was doing something. So God planted us in Spring Hill. Mm-hmm. And I can tell you, obedience, I don't even want to start preaching already, but obedience brings blessings.
0: Yes, sir. Yeah. Somebody needed to hear that. Talk it again.
2: I'm telling you, obedience brings blessings.
0: Yes, sir.
2: Obedience brings everything God, in other words, wants for you and his purpose. Mm. So believe you me, if we didn't shift, you wouldn't have James 1:1, because James was going through hell where he's at. He was involved in, you know, as I said, just going through life.
0: Life,
2: he said it very well.
0: Yes.
2: And life is rude. Mm. Let's start, talk Jamaica a little bit.
0: Go on,
2: life
0: man.
2: Rude, can't done.
1: Go
2: life
1: on,
2: mash you up.
1: Yes, sir.
2: Gone clear. Mm. So I got my beautiful wife right here before, and she is Jamaican.
0: Uh-huh, you know.
3: You know, he used to say, you're a Jamaica wannabe. The children are Jamaican.
2: That's right.
3: Can you believe it? Oh my gosh.
0: Well, guess what? If you were Jamaica wannabe, now you're fully.
2: Fully.
3: There you go.
2: Yeah,
3: fully.
2: You know, it's amazing. Cindy and I, we've been married 36 years. God has really done something with us. Mm. As I said, that shift has taken on the purpose of restoring households.
0: Mm.
2: The fundamental. If you really want to look at the core of our world today, where is the problem? Mm-hmm. It's not in the money. Mm-hmm. Money can be fixed.
0: Yes.
2: You can get more of it and then do some stuff.
0: Yes.
2: It's not in lifestyle, because everybody chooses here and there.
0: Right.
2: Where is it? It's in the home.
0: The home.
2: The man, the woman, the significance of family.
0: Yes.
2: I mean, how was the church surrounded in even back in the 1900s?
0: Mm-hmm.
2: Where was it? The church was right in the middle of the town. This church in the corner around the backside, that's not fundamental.
0: Yeah.
2: It was right in the middle of the town.
0: Mm.
2: They had the court meetings in the church.
0: Yes. It was the center of everything.
2: And guess what? That's what has happened. The church is not the center of everything. So what happened is there's a lot of fundamental thing that's going sideways.
0: Mm.
2: So I know we're going to share a lot
0: We're
2: going to
0: talk a lot about that.
2: Yeah,
0: and there's some things going on in Spring Hill that we really want to get people engaged with. But I want to talk to my artist. I want to talk to James 1:1.
1: Yes, sir.
0: Because I got a hot track on my turntable right now. And this one is What a Friend.
1: Yes.
0: I know you have creative ways of doing things with music, so I'm very excited. Tampa Bay, brace yourself. It's a big one coming your way. DJ Wayne, you know how we do it. We drop dimes in the area. And we have an authority because we know when the music shuts in. So check this one out. Check it out. Here we go. James 1:1. You want to hear this?

0: All right. We are having fun up in here, man. Everybody vibing, everybody grooving this Afro vibe. And courtesy of the man himself in studio, my special guest today. Talk to me, James 1-1. Yo, that tune is fire.
1: Thank you. Man, the one thing about that song is like, I was sitting at home and I was like, what is going on? I did a dance hall, like reggae vibes.
0: Yes.
1: But then people call it the BC days.
0: Yes.
1: That was a BC day decision. And I was like, I can't live off of that. And on top of it, I'm Jamaican. So I was like, let me touch my roots. And I was and maybe throw a little Afro beats. So I did a 4-song EP called It Light of the World. Yes. And the first song that came to mind was What a Friend. Mm. I was like, how could I make this work? And then also, so I had to... The melody came along by just kind of listening to a whole bunch of different artists. And once I kind of got that melody down, I went, okay, I'm going to sing the exact lyrics.
0: Wow.
1: You know, because this is Bible.
0: Yes.
1: You know, this is not just a hymn at this point.
0: This is
1: what a friend we have in Jesus, you know? So, like... Once I came to that conclusion, I had to have the lyrics, but I'm like, I don't know the third verse. So I was like, you know, there's like four verses.
0: Go pull out that red hymn.
1: Yeah, I was like, okay, let me. So it took me a second to kind of get.
2: School.
1: Yeah. I'm not that old school. Just enough to know that, like, the feeling of the song. And then when I got to that hook, I was like, let me do something different. I was like, da da da da.
0: Oh, that's Jesus. That is so good.
1: So it changed the feeling of the song, but it didn't change the anointing on the song.
0: Yeah.
1: Because the anointing of the song, or the blessing of the song, the way that the Spirit moves it, you keep if it says it, don't change these words.
0: Yeah.
1: So I was like, okay, that's God, I'm going to do the words the right way.
0: Wow.
1: And then help me with the melody, help me with the music, and it all came together. And then once you do one, then you're like, okay, let me do another. And then now I have four. And I'm like, okay, let me just put them out. And maybe sooner or later, I'm going to drop something else. Because the idea of using hymns and putting it in Afro, I looked it up and it's not a thing.
0: Yes.
1: No one's done that.
0: You are also
1: I'm trying something new.
0: Something.
1: I was like, let's try. Because everyone does, they want to do it like they do it.
0: Yes.
1: I was like, what if we tried it taking something from the old and bringing it to it? Almost like doing the Old Testament to the New Testament. Like pulling a Jesus, you know?
0: Yeah. you know, I like the way you say that, because this remix is kind of like, a lot of people don't know the cheat sheet for people, like, because a lot of my, you know, the listeners out there, you know, our listeners are Bob Marley fans.
1: Yeah, that's cool.
0: Would you know that Bob Marley pulled a straight from the Bible?
1: Yes, he did. Yes. Yes.
0: A lot of his things, you know?
1: Yeah, it's all
0: people
1: Bible.
0: Don't even know.
1: Yeah.
0: The sun shall not smite us by day, nor the moon by night.
1: Yes.
0: He's really just quoting the psalm and quoting Proverbs.
1: You're like, why do I like this? It's the living word, you know?
0: It never, as you say, the living word, it never dies, it never fades. It's just at one level, always full throttle.
1: Yeah, it's great.
0: That's the word. Yeah. So thank you, James, for coming in. This is beautiful. I'm going to play one more track, and we're going to talk. When we come back, we're going to talk with Pastor, with Reverend Douglas, and we're going to talk about what's going on up there in Spring Hill. I know you guys got a big, I'm going to call it a movement, and a date that's coming, September 18th to 19th.
1: This
0: something
1: weekend.
0: Powerful. This weekend,
1: yes,
0: it's
1: sir.
0: Coming to us, and it's save the date.
2: Save the date. It's a marriage
0: conference, right?
2: Yes, sir.
0: All right, we're going to talk about that, and it's at Great Life Church, and you're going to hear more about that. But let me just go back to James, James 1-1. This one is called You're Holy, and just give me a little bit of insight on this. Is it?
1: So again, this is another, this is Isaiah.
0: Mm.
1: You know, I saw the Lord.
0: Mm.
1: You know, if you know Bible,
0: straight.
1: I don't got to say much more, you know?
0: Right.
1: And it goes, you are holy.
0: All
1: I get chills even thinking about it. So you guys, enjoy.
0: All right, so here we
1: are. Yes, sir.
0: Let's just let the music speak right now.
1: Sir,
0: let's go to it. James 1-1.

0: These are amazing tracks.
1: I'm telling you.
0: Hey, we are having a Holy Ghost party up in here.
1: I'm telling you.
0: Everybody is bopping. Everybody is really engaged. And what I love about it is that you don't tamper with the words. You just go straight into making it. It's kind of like somebody saying, okay, instead of just having cornmeal with salt, you kind of put a little nutmeg in it and you do a little this and spice it up.
2: Yeah.
0: And so now it's palatable for all those, the new generation to partake of it.
2: But where's these lyrics coming from?
0: Good nutrients. Yeah.
2: You know, it's like, oh, I don't, where do you get that line? And it's the only place they can find it is the word. I'm almost encouraging by telling them, go open the Bible.
0: Open it,
2: you know, and that's the most important.
0: That's beautiful. Yeah. And so back to you, Rev. And so we are talking about this marriage conference, and I think marriage conferences are very important. You made a point earlier to say that the breakdown starts with the family, and if we can keep the family together, that's the first move towards securing our community, because it's house by house. We talk about, you know, as ministers and people who are engaged with the word, we know that when, you know, the Passover came, it was a house by house ordeal. Every house had to put the blood on their own home, and it didn't matter who was in the house was protected just by the blood of Christ being on it.
1: Right.
0: So I believe that, you know, talking about marriages and protecting and preserving marriages is a step towards rebuilding our community. Talk to me about this project and what's happening up in your town this weekend.
1: Well, it's amazing that we decided a couple months ago. A lot of churches, for some reason, they put on a lot of different conferences, which is wonderful. But we kind of looked across the board and not a lot of marriage emphasis, which is kind of crazy because that's where the trouble is.
0: Correct.
1: And for example, Cindy and I, we'll give you a little sample. We're going to be one of the keynote speakers. And one of the things we're going to talk about is communication. What are we going to talk about communication? Simply, you ready for this? You talk to me. Talk to me. That is, I mean, what do we say, darling? Talking. Oh wait, here we go. Talking at me is conflict. Talking to me is correction. Talking with me is.
0: I like the with word.
1: Yeah. Communication.
0: I love the with part.
1: Yeah. You see?
0: It's companionship,
1: isn't
0: man. That, that's why we were created for.
1: Is that what it's about, darling?
3: That's right. Well, you know what? In the church, so many times we walk around and we tithe. We know how to say all the right words. You know, we pay our bills. We drive to church. We look good.
0: Yes.
3: But inside, we're falling apart.
0: Yeah. Yes,
3: and a lot of that is because we've forgotten the art of communication. You know, sitting down and talking. Everybody's on a phone.
0: True.
3: Everybody.
0: We're alone in a crowd.
2: That's so good.
0: Wow.
3: It's so easy to text somebody. And you don't. You come home and you sit on opposite ends of the couch in silence. What happened?
0: At the dinner table and everybody has their own little programming going on.
1: Yes, yeah, exactly.
0: Nobody's talking.
1: So we're going to deal with it. We're going to deal with intimacy. We're going to deal with blended families. We're going to deal with money, finances.
0: Okay, that's good.
1: Those in the home. We're not shying away from
0: the difficult topics.
1: Questions.
0: Yes. Yeah. I like
1: you know,
0: that.
1: I
0: yes.
1: mean, we're even going to use... We're going to use this platform to attack the negativity of the word sex.
0: Yes, sir. Yes, sir. Do it. Come on.
1: We're actually going
0: You're right
1: to
0: in the vein where we are. It was created by God, actually.
1: The beauty and the anointing that's on it.
0: Yes.
1: And what the devil has done is he's defamed it.
0: Yes,
1: you know, and
0: yes.
1: You know what he has defamed it in? Marriage.
0: True, right? There's where it starts.
1: Let's just get together. Let's hook up. Let's have one night stands. You know, all of these extramarital foolishness that has no beauty and flow to it. So this week, it's going to be Friday.
0: Yes.
1: Starting at 6 p.m.
0: Yes.
1: And my wife, part of her gifting, she knows how to do some food.
0: Oh.
1: I mean, let me tell you something. You know, the only thing she can't really rub in really hard is at Jamaica. She don't manage Jamaica.
2: Well, she did learn how to. She learned how to make brown stew. She can make brown stew now.
1: But yes, see, that's why I said but there is she can lick a brown stew on rice and peas. I'm just saying.
0: Yes,
1: just because of that, we stay married.
0: Yes.
1: We stay married and we stay happy.
0: I wonder if there's a wife out there taking notes, right?
1: Yeah, man.
0: I love it.
1: So, I know we have not much time, but listen, the cool thing about it is we're going to have little hors d'oeuvres and just time of fun.
0: Yes.
1: This is not a church service.
0: Mm-hmm.
1: You know, a lot of people, because it's from our church, this is not going to be a church service.
0: Okay.
1: This is going to be an interaction with couples.
0: Mm-hmm.
1: We're not even having what we call praise and worship.
0: Yes.
1: We're not even having that.
0: Yeah.
1: We're literally going to have laughs. Mm. We're going to have fun.
0: Very relaxed.
1: And then watch this. Mm. If anything, those of you who are listening that wants a good time, come for free stuff.
0: Okay.
1: We're giving away discount items to a restaurant.
0: Wow.
1: For date nights, and we even register a couple people to receive gift certificates.
0: Okay.
1: For date, and I mean, we you know, like in Jamaica term, we know thank you.
0: Right.
1: No, man.
0: It's proper.
1: No,
0: it's proper.
1: Sir. We have a mini cruise we're giving away.
0: Oh, hey, that's
1: and
0: nice.
1: Everything. That's nice. So it's going to be amazing time.
0: Mm-hmm.
1: Cindy, talk about, just because, I mean, I can talk all day, you know. talk about the anointing that we expect this weekend to be like, because it's powerful.
0: What's the move?
3: Well, you know, this is the one thing I believe we've also been praying about this, praying for couples.
0: Mm-hmm.
3: We talked about communication, and that's why we're starting with that subject.
0: That's good.
3: If you can get that right.
0: Yes.
3: And you can learn that part of that communication is praying for each other.
1: There's
3: a point now when you learn to pray for each other.
0: Mm.
3: If families would do that, we'd see a lot of miracles.
0: A lot of results,
3: but
0: yes.
3: If you get communication right, your finances will get right because you'll be able to talk.
0: Yes.
3: Your families that are blended, you're going to be able to work things together.
0: Yes. Yes.
3: And intimacy, the same thing.
0: Mm-hmm.
3: You talk. The intimacy is talking with each other.
0: Mm.
3: You know, we forget these things. But we're really believing that we use the word, we use things that are practical.
0: Mm-hmm.
3: And then at the very end, we are going to take couple communication.
1: Communion.
3: Mm. And the husbands are going to serve their wives.
0: Wow.
3: And we're going to have a time that's just
0: over their homes.
3: Yeah.
0: Ooh, I like
3: and,
0: that.
3: And God moving.
1: Yeah. Mm, and what's so cool is that this time, okay, so again, let me tell you the exact date. It's this Friday, okay, this Friday and Saturday.
0: Mm-hmm.
1: Now watch this.
0: Mm-hmm.
1: We're going to condense all this great timing. And 12 o'clock Saturday morning, you're back to your house.
0: Wow.
3: And it's only $49
1: and
3: for a couple. Yeah,
1: now watch. It's date night money.
0: Right. So it's just registration. That's just registration.
1: You can't go to a restaurant eat for $50. No, sir, not in this road.
0: For real, yeah.
1: Unless you're going to Burger King.
0: Yeah.
1: And then even now Burger King, a $15 for burger. No, man. Well, you can't go to Five Guys and get by for $50.
0: Yes.
1: So, come on.
0: Mm-hmm.
1: Here we go.
0: Mm-hmm.
1: This time, we're going to condense and compact. But don't be mistaken.
0: Yes.
1: You know.
0: No, it's a powerful movement you guys have going on up there.
1: You know.
0: Yes, we have been there.
1: We're going to be laughing.
0: The love is real in the building. You know, great life is really, as it says, great life.
1: Yes.
0: And I love the fact that you're embracing all the aspects of life, not just the spiritual man. Because a lot of times, we go through problems alone in a spiritually rich environment. And we don't really get the physical needs fit. Well, I like what Christ did while he was ministering to the spiritual needs of the multitude. He recognized that there were physical needs also.
1: Yes.
0: And he said, is there anyone with food? Because we need some practical things deal with some of the emotions, to deal with some of the physical hunger that people are feeling.
1: That's right.
0: The spiritual and the emotional hunger and the psychological, because
1: some of us
0: are living in families, but we're not connecting. We, as you say, as Sister Cindy, we're not really communicating communicating. And so a big part of why couples are supposed to come together is for companionship and procreation and the rest of things that come there. But the companionship is missing.
1: That's
0: and we're
1: right.
0: alone walking Amen. Together. That's
1: I
0: crazy.
1: Know. Because, you know, I know.
2: I just wanted to say one thing. One thing I did realize about my parents, as their son, mm-hmm. they are very, very... So, like, they're not joking when they say communication. Mm-hmm. They're not joking when they say, we pray. We prayed every Saturday night up until I remember. And we would get together, each one, what do you want to pray for? What do you want to pray for? They'd go, James, sing a worship song. This is not... They're telling you
0: it's
2: that
0: not
2: to
0: a facade.
2: Do this
0: You're telling you about a
2: because
0: way
2: it
0: of
2: worked.
0: Life. Yes.
2: And now I'm where I am because of those prayers, you know? So yes. if a husband and a wife take it seriously and put prayer in the house,
1: come on.
2: All the other things will work.
0: Wow.
2: Communication will work easier because your prayers were started.
0: Wow. So God is involved in the
2: relationship. Yeah, it's serious. It's not they're not just saying this and say, come because we want you to. I mean, it's $49. No, who cares about the $49?
0: You're saving your marriage. You're saving your family.
2: Yeah. So I just wanted to say that because on a real note for the people that are listening, if you're like a little skeptical, I'm their son and I'm telling you what they're doing is working. People are being like connected again. Relationship are being mended.
0: Wow.
2: Like they're the marriage counselors at the church. They're not just saying, let's have a conference. So I just wanted to say.
0: That's from great endorsement.
2: You know, like,
0: yes.
2: I love my parents. They're crazy and I've been through hell and back with them and put them through hell and back. So for them to be have put prayer first and always in everything, like before I even walk into my bedroom now, I pray and say, God, let me walk in there and make sure that my spirit is, or any door I walk into, any conversation I have, before I go on stage and sing, before I use the bathroom, I don't say it. You know what I mean? I'm praying. So prayer is the source to the connection for intimacy and all the relationship things that you need for as far as your marriage. I'm not even married and I'm learning things.
0: So much from them.
2: Yeah, through them. So when the time does come, I know that I'll do it correct, you know, so it's great.
0: Wow.
1: So can I say this one last thing?
0: Yes, sir.
1: You know, my wife, she's very unbelievable. Mm. But the reason that I'm still married is because she got the hots for me.
0: So it's the communication, the attraction, and all the good stuff.
2: It all comes together.
0: All right. You know what? You're not going to give out too much. You got to make people come to the conference for the rest of it.
1: I'm just saying. Oh, my gosh.
0: I'm loving it, Rev. And so, you know, Great Life is going to be, it's going to be an amazing event, guys. And so if you are in the area, well, it's just, it's a drive, but I think it's a worthwhile. And guess what? Even if you're traveling from the Tampa Bay area, or you're in St. Peter, or you're in Sarasota, you're even coming from Bradenton, it doesn't matter. You take a road trip and you get there because when you get there, the conversation you have in the car is just a build up to what you're going to receive.
2: Yeah.
0: And you go back home and by the time you're done talking, we home and you set the stage for a beautiful evening and a beautiful rest of life because
1: That's
0: this is life-changing information you're giving.
1: Amen. Amen.
0: And so thank you so much, guys, for coming in today. It's a beautiful experience. We're almost at the top of the hour. I can see the plug getting ready to come at you, but we're going to drop some more music on you, James.
1: Come on.
0: Yes. Tell people just how they can get connected to your ministry and to call what you did here and the songs that you are you get people a taste of. I call it ministry. Tell our audience about how they can get connected to the movement.
2: So I'm all over social media. So for my social media, it's James One. You spell out one. But when you want to look up any of my music, it's James and then one. Like if you were looking up the Bible verse, you got to put the little
0: colon.
2: Little
0: it's a colon. Yeah.
2: The colon. Yeah. If you don't put the colon, all of a sudden you're going to be looking up for Bible verses.
0: Yes.
2: Because
0: yes.
2: And which is cool because maybe you need that Bible verse today.
0: Either
2: so
0: ways work.
2: So, every
0: from
2: way.
0: James One.
2: But
0: one to
2: you'll
0: James
2: see.
0: One,
2: yeah.
0: One.
2: It's definitely, you'll see the hands in the air standing by the water, and there's a couple of other songs. I'm going to be releasing another song coming, not this Friday, but next Friday. So there's a whole bunch of different ways you can be able to find me. But again, yes, it's James 1-1, and God's doing some mighty things, not only in this community, but in the world, and we just got to keep continuing to look to the light, you know, and that's why I wanted to name the project Light of the World, because the only light that we really need is truly Jesus Christ. So, that's one way to find me, and I'm really grateful that I got to.
1: He's also the worship leader at Great Life Church. So
2: one of the worship leaders.
0: So you walk in on a Sunday morning, you're probably going to see James on microphone.
2: Yeah, come on over to Great Life. Yes. You guys, we just had an amazing service today. It was Friends and Family Sunday, so we had people that had never been there, and they're coming up to the altar giving their life to Christ. So it's an amazing opportunity to, if you don't don't have a church, you're looking for a spirit-filled church, this is one place you definitely want to come
0: all
2: to.
0: Right. Yeah. Thank you so much.
2: People that had never been there, and they're coming up to the altar giving their life to Christ. So it's an amazing opportunity to, if you don't have a church, you're looking for a spirit-filled church, this is one place.

0: here because this is the Righteous Rockers. We are everything righteous.
1: Yes,
0: as
1: yes.
0: you know, it's all about righteousness. And a big part of righteousness is keeping your mind and your heart stayed on the King. You know, something very powerful. And I don't know if you have it there, Rev, but want to look at James. Someone said to me today, the scripture that we want to dial into is the one that talks about faith and works. It's like we always leave a scripture of the day. But now one of my listeners called and say, I want to hear that scripture about faith and works. And so we want to read that one for someone and just leave just a one-liner, Sister Sydney, Cindy, and on just like faith and works. And why is it so important to not just believe only, but also to bring action to it?
2: Mm-hmm.
3: Well, you know what? We can do a lot of things.
0: Mm-hmm.
3: You know, you can serve somebody. You can talk with somebody.
0: Mm-hmm.
3: That's the works part of it.
0: Mm-hmm.
3: I believe the faith part of it is your heart.
0: Mm-hmm.
3: Where's your heart?
0: Mm-hmm.
3: You know, is your heart to serve somebody? Is your heart to love the unlovable? Is your mm-hmm. Where's your heart at?
0: Mm-hmm.
3: You know, without faith, what are we?
0: Yes, really, what are we?
3: Faith is what got us saved.
0: Yeah.
3: And if we don't spread that faith and say, I want to serve you, I want to help you,
0: mm-hmm.
3: you know, I want to help the homeless, I want to help the widows,
0: yes.
3: I want to serve in my church, I
0: yes.
3: want whatever it is that you do, it's a work, but without the right heart,
0: yes,
3: doesn't do anything.
0: It's zero.
1: This scripture just popped up here. It says, Proverbs 16, verse 3.
0: Mm-hmm.
1: Commit your works to the Lord.
0: Yeah.
1: This is cool. Watch this.
0: Commit it.
1: Commit your works to the Lord, and your thoughts will be established.
4: That's good.
1: I thought to myself, wait a minute.
0: Whoa.
1: Yeah. It's one
4: so
1: thing.
4: Doing work makes you...
1: Yes.
4: Your mind works your mind. Yeah, yeah.
1: You know what? It's funny. We when we were in Jamaica, mm-hmm. We sat down with a wonderful couple, and we were kind of talking and sharing.
0: Mm-hmm.
1: And he said these most powerful works. He said, what are you doing? We were having this conversation. You remember this, James?
0: Yeah.
1: And he says, what are you doing? He says, yeah, well, you know, I'm doing this music and whatever. He says, what is your ultimate goal?
0: Mm-hmm.
1: And he says, so what do you do in between?
0: Mm-hmm.
1: He said, you wait.
0: Wow.
1: And I said, I said, wait. He says, waiter.
0: Mm.
1: Work.
0: Oh.
1: Work.
4: Serve while you wait.
1: Yeah. Serve.
4: Yeah, serve while you wait.
1: Waiter.
4: Yeah.
1: Until. See, yeah. That's where, if you don't understand faith,
0: mm-hmm.
1: your works won't talk.
0: Mm.
1: But see, if you understand faith, what's going to happen is it's going to activate something. And in the middle of you waiting,
0: mm-hmm.
1: you're waiting, but you're working.
0: Yes.
1: All of a sudden.
0: Yes.
1: Answers.
0: The answers start coming in. Oh, I love
4: that's
0: it.
4: Why, that's
0: I love
4: I'll
0: it.
4: Just say that the fact that the verse in James is faith without.
0: Without.
4: It doesn't say faith with.
0: Yes.
4: It made
0: yes.
4: it very clear.
0: Yes,
4: like,
0: without.
4: Just like we said with communication, right? It's
0: yes.
4: very important that faith without works
0: mm-hmm.
4: is dead.
0: Is dead. Has no use.
4: So if you don't, it's pretty much saying if you stay in still,
0: mm.
4: like while you're waiting on the Lord, it didn't say sit. And don't
0: occupy,
4: do anything.
0: Occupy.
4: You know, it's get your butt moving.
0: Yes.
4: You
0: yes,
4: know,
0: yes. Be
4: and
0: about something.
4: Serve your way mm-hmm. while you're waiting, you know, and watch mm-hmm. what God will do. So I believe, yeah, for sure.
0: Wow.
4: Faith without works is definitely dead.
0: Thank you guys
4: yeah.
0: so much. This was rich.
4: Yeah, yeah.
0: And, you know, it was a long time coming, but the entire family came today
1: yes.
0: and just brought the love. Tampa
1: yes.
0: Bay, in case you're listening, in case you're wondering what this great conversation that's going on, yes, it's the Great Life Church crew that is up in here, James and Mommy.
4: The double James.
0: James to the second power man.
1: Yeah.
0: And
1: yeah,
0: bringing the power. And while we're getting ready to get out of here, I just want to remind you, remember, don't let your life be just about faith only. Remember, faith and works. And works
1: on,
0: and faith,
1: good.
0: They got to be together. If you conceive it in your heart and the word of God says it, put some action behind it and you will get the results today.
1: Mm-hmm.
0: In the meantime, we say, whatsoever things are good, whatsoever things are lovely, whatsoever things are pure,
1: mm-hmm.
0: whatsoever things are just think on these things
1: yeah,
0: and let the words of your mouth
1: and
0: the meditation of your heart,
4: come on.
0: Let it be acceptable in his sight.
1: Oh Lord.
0: He is your strength and your redeemer. We
1: come
0: say, walk good until next week. We get to do this all over again.
1: Woo.
0: Blessings, everyone. Shalom, shalom, shalom. Oh. DJ Wayne signing off. Next voice you hear will, after NPR News, will be the

plug, of course, DJ Doc Vader, Spice and the crew coming at you with some big, the biggest tunes in hip hop, and you're gonna stick and stay for that one. All right. In the meantime, we say, "What good we out." All right. Bless. Rock is music. Here we go. Mm-hmm.

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1: And that's also on our newest CD, Boogie Boogie Staircase. We also have some t-shirts and tank tops up there. All right. He says one more. Boy, we've got some great music coming up today. We're looking forward to it ourselves.
2: Next band up is going to be Gary Brown's Blues Band. Looking forward to that. And before we go out, we'll take you out with a song called Gotta Get Going, because we gotta get going.
1: This is on our Live from St. Pete CD. We got all six of our CDs back there, and t-shirts, tank tops, and DVDs from a special show we did in Brussels, Belgium. If you like Boogie Woogie Piano, get the DVD too. It's really cool.
3: All right, it's really amazing to be here. It feels like we're, well, we are with a great big family. And, yes, oh. I just want to introduce the band to you before we go on, because we need to know their names. This is Mr. Eric Merrill on the fiddle.
4: Thank you.
3: Mr. Hans Holsen on the lead guitar right here.
4: Thanks.
1: Whoa.
3: Man, that's some speed.
5: That's because he plays so fast.
3: That's your soundtrack.
4: It is. Every time you say my name, bike goes by.
5: I'll do the bike from now on.
3: Okay. Okay, then what's Kyle's soundtrack? Kyle Kagris on the stand-up bass, everybody. Woo! Here it is. Mr. Eric Platts, everyone, on the drums. And we'll get to know a lot more of them in the next hour. But right now we're going to do a tune called Hills and Hollers off the Art of Virtue.

0: Thank y'all so much. 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

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He's in the back. 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

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He'd always been dealt from the bottom of the deck, one step ahead of each bad check. He knew one day that the law was gonna find him.

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It was 80 long days with the DOT, and it's something he now likes to call his tour of duty.

0: on duty said she'd finished up her time. 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Well, Johnny left town to make a new start, leaving behind a big piece of his heart, a $25 bouquet at the women's prison. He never was one for cussing out fate. It was just a simple matter of showing up late. You know, love can be so uncertain, but then what is it? Now he knows one day they'll meet up again on another road crew somewhere. He'll hop on a bus to Pittsburgh and get a new checkbook when he gets there. See, he was writing bad checks, see? You get it? I thought you might. Sophisticated Tampa folks here, man. That's where we are. These city folk, man, they get this thing. Well, Johnny's looking good in his new jumpsuit, 2 feet of chain in between his boots, in a county jail somewhere in Pennsylvania.
1: It's a little tune called Hearts Like Mine.

0: Merci.
1: Well, this is a beautiful place. But we just started out there with a bunch of songs off of our new record. It's called The Art of Virtue. And that was just My Love Will Keep. But we're going to take a break from that and go up north for an old-time fiddle tune up to Georgia, for Skillet Liquors.
2: Anybody that feels like dancing, we should have thrown some plywood down here. Hey, there's plenty up here.
1: Yeah.
2: You can come up.
3: When TC Carr comes to town, you just step aside, man. Give it up for the guy.
4: Oh, get out, Jimmy. Don't say stuff like that,
5: it's true,
4: man.
5: It's true, man.
4: I'm always in town. I don't know.
6: You can't get him out of town.
3: Skipper Town.
5: What do we got? One more?
4: I don't know, man. We're done. I'm done. You guys just jam on.
5: Come on, do another. Stick with us, then. We'll do a G shuffle, man.
7: One more.
5: Stick up. Yeah. G. Yeah, and the four.

0: Thank you, everybody.
1: I think that song's about being an alcoholic. I don't know. I didn't write it.
2: It's about wasted potential. Or potentially wasted.
1: So it's about being an alcoholic.
2: All right, this next song is about St. Johns County, where I'm from.
1: All right, we're going to keep this thing moving along. This one's called District Court.

0: Thank you. That's going to be on our next album as soon as we get the time to record it. This is a new one, too. It's called Carolina Soon. Harkening back to where I'm from, South Carolina. I hope you guys enjoy it. How y'all doing? Don't listen to what anybody says to you. I am not the ringleader of this event. I just had a hand in it a little. Are you guys ready? Not you. I know you're ready. Are you ready? I guess I'll ask you. Are you ready? No, that don't sound like you're ready. I'm gonna try again. Are you ready? Oh, that's a little better. That's a little better. Now, what is it exactly that you're ready for? Because I don't know that I can deliver. I've been here since 3, and it's awfully warm. Is it hot enough for you? Ready? I guess I'll introduce myself. My name's Ted Lucas. Greetings. Welcome to the Americana Fest. It's our 5th year. Can you believe it?
1: Yeah.
0: Isn't that crazy? 5 years, man. Before we get started, I want to say thanks to WMNF for making this happen every year. They're good. They're good peoples.
1: Yeah.
0: I want to thank all the bands that came out, too. It's been a great show so far. We got a couple more to go, mine included. So we're going to kick it off with the title track of my new record, which we do have for sale in the bag. The name of the record is Learn How to Fall, and that's the name of the song, too. Ready? I like these 2 fans up here. Awesome. They're setting a precedent. You guys should come up and join them. Kids know where it's at. They know where it's at. This is off our EP. It's over there available. We got some t-shirts also. We'd truly appreciate it. This is called Be Jolene.
2: All right, we got one more song. Please buy a CD. They're $5. T-shirts are $10. Thanks, Ted Lucas, WMNF, Mike Dunn. And thanks, guys. Thanks, Mike. You're a man and a scholar. And this one's for you, buddy.

Okay, let's fade out just like on the record. Blah, blah, blah. Let's see how good these guys are. Can they do it? You do it manually. No, no, you cannot cheat. You cannot use pedals. You have to do it manually. Come on. Old-fashioned analog style. Let's just fade out. You can do it.

0: A sweet gal requested that song. She didn't give us her name, but there it was for her.
1: Dude, you should have come up on stage. That was awesome. Woo! Nice. Nice flat footing. Right on. Where are you from? Here? Well, I mean, Florida has a tremendous musical history. I mean, everybody saw that Ray Charles movie, right? I couldn't believe that. I didn't know he was from Florida.
2: And John Anderson.
1: John Anderson from Yes?
2: No.
1: What? Why is that funny?
2: Mr. Seminole Wind.
1: Oh, okay. Right. Y'all see the Tampa Tribune Metro section today? Is that a no? Did you guys see that? Okay, I have to brag just a little bit because I cannot believe this. But my granddad was on the cover of that today in the little inset. He was talking about when the kids stormed the Rolling Stones concert in '65, and because you were there. My granddad was the one who got on the diamond and said, "If you kids storm the stage, we're cutting the music." And then you did, and they did. That was so incredible. But he was the police chief in Clearwater, and there seems to be a nice little ring happening here, so maybe this is a good time to talk and get it. But he was the police chief of Clearwater for many years, and then moved on up to Tallahassee and kind of looked over a bunch of stuff. And when he was down here in Clearwater as just a policeman, he helped to apprehend a man by the name of Rastus Russell, who was a very evil fellow and would tell this story to all of us kids, and it was just the most fascinating story, especially because it happened about half a mile from where I grew up in Dunedin. And so this song is about this man, Rastus Russell.
2: Hans Holzen, ladies and gentlemen.
3: Wait, I didn't hear my motorcycle.
2: What
3: oh, there we go.
2: Did y'all have a Rainier beer out here? Okay. I'm from Seattle, and it was the local cheap beer, so. All right. You like Busch beer? Okay. I missed that from here, but we'll talk later.
4: That was nice and slow. I liked it. It felt like Americana. Okay. We're going to do a song from Steve Connolly's latest album that he's got out. He's got some of those records for sale back there, Steve Connolly and the Lesser Gods. It's called Every Monster. And they've been playing it on the radio on WMNF, and we'd like to thank them for that. And this song is on there, and this is going to be our last song tonight. It's called It's Getting Crowded in Here. We'd like to thank you all for joining us tonight, and stick around for a lot of great more music. Mm-hmm.

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0: Thank you. 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
1: So I'm walking through this desert, but I tell you that I'm not scared, although it's so hot. I've got

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I've got bread and I've got my wine. 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

0: Man, this has got a laryngitis or something. 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Lee Allen was the man who put a horn in rock and roll. And he was from Pittsburgh, Kansas, and then moved to Denver, but then he went to New Orleans when he was 18. So this goes out to Lee Allen always.
1: A good friend took me to dinner at a high-class restaurant. We got to talking and he asked a question, what it was I really want. Well, I guess I didn't understand the question. 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

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And I thank you all for making it real. Radio stations like W.

0: This is an old song. It's called Freightliner.
1: All right, ladies and gentlemen, it's polka time. This is my request. This is called Who Stole the Kishka? If you don't grab a partner, at least jump up and down, okay? So either grab a partner and do the polka or jump up and down. Polka music is great jumping music.
2: This is a love song to America. I'm feeling that tonight too. Grab somebody you love and just sway back and forth with them.

0: The air was snow.
1: The November air was so funny. I got a little carried away. I saw two guys hugging, you know, and I was like, yeah, that's cool. That's all right. Grab somebody you love. That's good. That's all right. I'm going to start that over. There we go. I'm feeling that.

We're going to do, we got a couple songs left. You guys have been fucking amazing, and thank you so much for sticking around. This has been an amazing night. Thanks so much to WMNF for putting this thing together. And thanks to you guys for coming out and supporting WMNF, because it's an amazing night. Thanks so much to WMNF for putting this thing together. And thanks to you guys for

Okay. We're gonna do. No, not that quite yet.

I love you too, baby. I love you too. Thank you so much. From I've got my own hell to raise. The song from which the title was gleaned.

0: Thanks a lot.
1: Thank you.
0: This song here is another new one. And this one, Chuck and I were thinking about all the people. Actually, we wanted to write this. The inspiration for this was a gentleman by the name of Jeffrey Lee Pierce, who was in a band called the Gun Club that we knew back in the day. And then we started thinking about all the friends that we've had who passed on. In San Francisco, the scene was very much infected by drugs. And a lot of the guys who I started playing out with are no longer around. And so I thought about all those people. And then all the people like Jerry Nolan, Johnny Thunders, all the ones that we've
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3: I can't twist it. I can't do anything. See? That's what I'm talking about. Thank you, baby. As I said, it's so good to be here with you again. Last time we were here, we were trying to pull this little mess together, and I'm grateful to say that it is finally coming together. We were fortunate enough last year, we didn't know when we were here before, but I was on my way to a Grammy nomination. Did not win, but my name was in the mix. Finally. Apparently, Eric Clapton is a better rhythm and blues singer than I am. So we'll go figure on that. But this is one of the songs from the greatly acknowledged CD, The Scene of the Crime.

One, two, three, four. Thank you guys very much for hanging out with us tonight. Thank you, Skippers. Thank you, WMNF.

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0: right, thanks a lot. Thank you, guys. I'd like to propose a toast. If everybody out there with a drink, just raise your glasses up real tall and high right here. And I'd like to say cheers to you guys supporting live music, WMNF, Suncoast Blues Society, and us. Cheers. And also live music again.
1: You know your way?
2: I'll go mine.
1: What? 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
0: G. Hey, this is a new song. 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It is that new, ladies and gentlemen. Me and Ed wrote it. 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
1: 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This is a new one, too. It's called Carolina Soon. Harkening back to where I'm from, South Carolina. I hope you guys enjoy it.
0: This is a scary song. 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Give Sean and Josh, our sound guys, some love tonight. 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

0: night. 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
1: How's everyone doing? 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Yeah! All right, y'all. We got some great bands that have already played, some great bands coming up. What's that? Give you an A. These people think we're ready, Ben. Right, yeah, definitely had some great bands before us, and there's some great bands coming up. I'd like to go ahead and just blanket statement. Thank you to WMNF. Thank you for Ted Lucas for having us. Thank you for Skippers for putting this on. It's just a wonderful thing that they encourage local original music, and couldn't appreciate it more. We're all the way over on the East Coast from Cape Canaveral, and they treat us nicely, and we love it. Thank you, guys.
2: All right, hey, everybody. Y'all having a good time? My name's Ted Lucas, and I try to put this thing on every year, pick on some bands, and have a good party. And I'd like to introduce you to the next band that's going to play for us today. This is a great band from Gainesville, and they're called The Takers.

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1: What up? It's your boy DJ EFN, one half of the Drink Champs. Hope you're having a great morning out there. You know, right now you're listening to WMNF Tampa with DJ Spaceship. 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

WMNF 88.5. Yes, Rocky Robbins, you and me. This is the one and only DJ Spaceship, the man, the myth, the legend, the maestro is in the building. Shout out to my brother Tim filling in for my sister Renna, the winner. 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

0: 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Damian Marley living it up, and we just in here having a great day. You know, smiling hard and having a great day on purpose, as you know, I always like to say. We'll be right back after these messages. And yeah, we have more show to go.
1: 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We will be gathering some of your favorite WMNF news and public affairs hosts to discuss the upcoming midterm elections. A lot will be at stake in November. Control of Congress, control of the state legislature, the governor, the attorney general, the next U.S. senator, and the next mayor of St. Petersburg. I will discuss all of that and more with Mitch Perry, co-host of The Skinny, Donna Davis, co-host of Surly Voices, and Patro Mabili, host of Community Speaks. This is a rare chance to see some of your most popular news and public affairs hosts discussing the November elections and its impact on the nation, the state, and Tampa Bay. Tickets are $10 in advance, $15 day of show. Doors open at 7, and the conversation starts at 7:30. That's September 17th at the Commodore in Ybor City. See you there.
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0: 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Hannah, what you have for us this morning?
3: Thank you, DJ Spaceship, and good morning. I'm Hannah Loglisiano with the WMNF News Headlines at 6:34. 3 years ago, a conservative takeover took place at the New College of Florida, an explicit attempt to shift the school into a conservative direction. The move generated national headlines, and a new documentary film hitting theaters across the country gives students a student's perspective behind that takeover. That film is called First They Came From My College. WLRN's Danny Rivera reports he spoke with director Patrick Breston and producer Harry Hanbury about it.
4: For those who don't know, Harry, you're an alumni of New College of Florida. Can you describe what the New College of Florida was, what it represented until January of 2023?
5: By statute, it was the honors college of the state system. It's still considered the honors college of the state system. New College was a haven for eccentric young people, very self-motivated young people, people who wouldn't maybe fit in a school of 40,000 students, who were very clear about what they wanted to study, and who sought out others like themselves. It also happened to be a very welcoming environment for LGBTQ students like myself. I came there from Catholic all-boys military school and felt like New College sort of saved my life because it was a very, very welcoming place to come out of the closet. It became that haven not because of anything the administration did over several decades. It was really largely a sort of self-selection process among generations of students.
4: And then comes the takeover of New College of Florida. 3 days into his second term of office, January 6, 2023, Republican Governor Ron DeSantis appointed six allies to the Board of Trustees all at once. They explicitly came in with a majority of votes to destroy and then rebuild the institution in a conservative image.
6: We're actually going to go and recapture a university. And so the fight is on.
4: They fired the president. There was a mass exodus of faculty. And they installed a political ally of Governor DeSantis to oversee this transition. Patrick, can you tell us a little bit about who Richard Corcoran is, the person who took over the school?
7: He's a career politician. He has no experience running universities before this.
4: You know, this is interesting. There's a pervasive metaphor, I think I would say, throughout the film of the university as a garden. And there is this philosophical question that's brought up by one of the characters of...
8: What is it to you guys that makes a garden? Pop plants. Your hand out and plants. Any plants?
9: Intentional plants.
8: Intentional plants.
4: Patrick, why did you leave that in there? And why was that so important to you to have that kind of discussion?
7: Well, it's such a beautiful scene because we see how thoughtful these students are. Florida is epically, naturally beautiful.
4: In the world of conservative politics, in their own words, many conservative politicians, activists, explicitly pitched what was happening at New College of Florida as the opening shot of what they saw as a revolution in higher education. You know, we're a couple of years after you started shooting it. How do you see that overall project going right now?
7: Well, I think it's been very successful. We're seeing where I went to college at the University of Texas at Austin. They're canceling entire academic programs. I live in Asheville, North Carolina. The university system here is under siege. They're eliminating jobs, eliminating programs, firing people for DEI programming. So what began at New College is rippling all around the country.
4: That was director Patrick Bresnan and producer Harry Hanbury of the documentary film First They Came for My College. The film is playing between September 18th and September 24th at O Cinema on Miami Beach. I'm Danny Rivero.
3: Traffic is backed up approaching downtown Tampa on I-4 West. There's a slight chance of thunderstorms this afternoon with highs in the low 90s. A stray shower or thunderstorm is possible tonight with lows in the mid-70s. Expect scattered afternoon thunderstorms tomorrow with highs in near 90s. I'm Hannah Lagliano with the morning news headlines. 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

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I like that, man. WMNF 88.5, DJ Spaceship right here. And just having a conversation with Nate Diggity Dog, the first cadet, about the Waymo cars. Anybody's been seeing those around town in Tampa? Maybe in your area out in Orlando, Miami, you know, other major areas, metropolitan areas. But it's just me. I've been curious because I be seeing them everywhere and I haven't rolled in one and I'm curious. I'm thinking about taking a ride in one. And I want to know if you've taken a ride already in one of those Waymo cars, what was your experience like? Send me an email, dj@wmnf.org, and tell me what your experience was like if you've ridden in one of those Waymo cars, because I'm curious to ride in a Waymo car, see what's going on. I mean, just enough about that. I'm just saying, just one of those things. I seen it on TV, and I had to talk about it, and all right, Spaceship, get back to it. This is WMNF. The NPR News is coming up next. But until then, just one of those things. I seen it on TV and I had to talk about it. And all right, Spaceship, get back to it. This is

0: 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Anderson Miller. Mac Miller. Anderson Paak. Mac Miller. Dang. That's the song that goes with the times that's going on right now. I'm just saying. 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We're going to get into a quick message, and we'll be right back after this message.
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0: 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Mayor Hawthorne, I didn't vote for him, but he said Henny and Ginger Ale, so I think I might cast my vote for him. But right now, I have Hannah Montana, Hannah Not Montana, with the news. Hannah, what you have for us?
1: Hey, DJ Spaceship, and good morning. I'm Hannah Lauglaciano with WMNF News Headline at 7:30. Daniel Owen Conahan Jr. was put to death by lethal injection yesterday at Florida State Prison for the 1996 strangulation of Richard Allen Montgomery in Charlotte County. He was called the Hog Trail Killer. Conahan reportedly killed Montgomery after paying him to pose for nude photos in the woods and was suspected of similar homicides in Southwest Florida. He is the 15th inmate put to death this year by the state after a modern era record 19 in 2025. Governor Ron DeSantis has already signed a warrant for Curtis Wilkie Beasley to be executed September 29th for the 1995 murder of a Polk County woman. Federal prosecutors withdrew an appeal this week that could have charged Tampa journalist Timothy Burke with wiretaping. Burke allegedly obtained unaired clips of Kanye West making anti-Semitic remarks in an interview with Tucker Carlson, then sold them to Vice. Prosecutors say he did so using a password obtained from a publicly available website. After the FBI raided Burke's home office in 2023, the Department of Justice charged Burke with several crimes, including wiretaping. In late 2025, the wiretaping charges were dismissed. In late 2025, the prosecutors attempted to appeal. That appeal was withdrawn Wednesday without providing a reason. Burke's lawyer, Mark D. Rash, said that this was part of a broader pattern of press intimidation by the federal government predating the Trump administration.
2: This represents a much broader attack being waged by the Justice Department on journalism and free speech. The goal here is to ensure that they cower and capitulate, and that this is meant to send a message out to others: don't do journalism.
1: Burke still awaits trial on charges related to obtaining and disseminating password-protected videos. Seven Pinellas County schools landed on the chopping block yesterday as Superintendent Kevin Hendrick released his latest proposal to deal with the declining enrollment. The Tampa Bay Times reports the schools on the list are Tarpon Springs Fundamental, Kings Highway, Blanton, Azalea, Bear Creek, and Sexton Elementary Schools, and Lehman Innovation. Part of the proposal also recommends converting many campuses into fundamental, magnet, and 8 through K schools, some of the district's most popular models, in addition to expanding early learning options for kids under 5 years old. Today marks 25 years since the September 11 terrorist attacks. Nearly 3,000 people died, including more than 2,700 at the World Trade Center site in New York. Stephen Spillman, who now lives in the Tampa area, is a retired FDNY emergency medical technician. He remembers a beautiful Tuesday morning that turned into terror.
3: But September 11th being the worst day in American history on our soil, and then September 12th being one of the best days on our soil, watching humanity at its best, you know, seeing it didn't matter what political party you were, what you liked, what you didn't like, the color of your skin. Everybody was a human being helping another human being and proud to do it with a smile.
1: Spellman rushed to Lower Manhattan, survived the North Tower's collapse, and returned that night to search for missing colleagues. He now shares his story at educational events all over the country in hopes a new generation will remember both the loss and the unity that followed. There are emergency vehicles in Hillsborough County on I-75 South approaching Lightfoot Road. The left lane is blocked. Traffic is also backed up approaching downtown Tampa on I-4 West. There's a slight chance of thunderstorms this afternoon, with highs in the low 90s. A stray shower or thunderstorm is possible tonight, with lows in the mid-70s. Tomorrow, expect scattered afternoon thunderstorms with highs near 90. I'm Hannah Lauglaciano with the news headlines at 7:34 a.m. on 88.5 FM and WMNF.org.

WMNF 88.5, Chaka Khan, I'm Every Woman, and Donna Summer, Last Dance. Before that, I had to do that for the ladies and all my, you know, disco fans and people from that time and that era that know what they know when they doing what they doing. This is WMNF. I am DJ Spaceship, the man, the myth, the legend. Friday mornings will never be the same without, I mean, come on now, with a little MNF in your life. You gotta have it. And thank you to all the people out there that's reporting the issues that you were hearing, the static and the signal that is being fixed and worked out. All you dedicated cadets are the best. I can't say it anymore. I think this is about the time in the show when I start talking about shrimp and grits. Yeah, that's right. It's about that time. Yes, yes. Oh, man. We have more show to go. Little Maxi Priest, Joe P, Keller Williams. We even have some, Cody Matlock. Gotta stay here the rest of this show. I am DJ Spaceship, and see you on the other side of these next jamming songs.

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All right, you just heard Jonathan Bree and Bambi doing Chameleon. Before that, Liars doing Ice Pick in Kalamazoo. Before that, Chelsea Wolf doing Humors. And Interpol did The Bird and the Serpent. Just a little announcement. Bev Capshaw will be hosting Art in Your Ear this afternoon at 12. Yeah, 12. And possibly Elof's show, which comes after that. So check her out. All right, here is Cameron Rogers.

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1: 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Take it away.
2: Thank you, Tim, and good morning. I'm Hannah Lau-Glaciano with the WMNF News Headlines. It is 8:30. For the last 18 months, Pinellas County law enforcement agencies have collaborated with Immigration and Customs Enforcement through formal arrangements called 287G agreements. A new activist group called the Talk to Your Sheriff Coalition is trying to end those agreements. The group says they aim to save local resources for local problems and to avoid putting neighbors into an immigration enforcement system they say is cruel and unjust. Largo resident Kathy O'Hara is the president of the coalition. She said her involvement comes from her love for the values of her country.
3: It's for every American to protect the Constitution and our freedom. It isn't just something that's won on a battlefield. It's something that we all do, not just from voting, but being engaged in the community and speaking up, especially on behalf of people who cannot defend themselves.
2: Police officers trained under the 287G agreement are authorized to take on some of ICE's duties. City police departments were not required to join under Florida law, but all cities and Pinellas did so anyway last year. The Talk to Your Sheriff group has spoken at several public meetings in Pinellas County and plans to continue doing so as long as 287G agreements remain in place. County and city leaders will meet in Sarasota today to discuss the potential financial impacts of Florida's proposed property tax amendment. According to WFLA, if approved by voters in November, the measure would increase the homestead exemption to $150,000 in 2027 and $250,000 in 2028. Officials across the Tampa Bay area believe the change would create funding gaps for public services. The joint meeting begins at 9 a.m. The Clearwater Free Health Clinic is opening a new wellness center. WMNF's Juanita Hurtado Huérfano reports the expansion comes after a report found nearly 10% of Pinellas County's total population is uninsured.
4: The new facility comes as the Clearwater Free Health Clinic aims to expand access to behavioral health services, food banks, and community programs. These include things like counseling, physical therapy, yoga, and nutrition classes. For Charlie Hart, the Vice President of Advancement and Administration at the clinic, it is about preventing emergencies.
5: We used to see a lot of people that had not prioritized their health care because it was unaffordable. You know, they're going to feed their family as opposed to going and trying to see a doctor or whatever. And it becomes a real problem that ends up taking them to an emergency department.
4: The expansion comes after a 2025 state report found that nearly 18% of people who answered the survey needed medical care during the prior 12 months, but did not receive it. It also showed that roughly 1 in 6 adults between the ages of 19 and 64 in Pinellas County are uninsured.
5: We now have the capacity and the opportunity to start seeing those people and, you know, getting them through our community partners, the labs and things that they need to be preventative as opposed to trying to deal with something when it's already become a major issue.
4: Volunteers run most of the services and operations at the clinic. It does not take any government funding. The new 8,500 square foot facility was paid through donations. They are still $200,000 short of their $7 million goal. It is called the Ruth and J.O. Stone Wellness Center. For WMNF News, I'm Juanita Hurtado Huérfano.
2: When it comes to promoting Florida citrus, the state's Department of Citrus continues to rely on established social media platforms. Commissioners were told Wednesday that Facebook, Instagram, Pinterest, LinkedIn, and YouTube remain the department's primary marketing channels because of their reliability and visual storytelling capabilities. Platforms popular with younger audiences, including Snapchat and TikTok, play a smaller role, in part because of the department's target audience. Last year, the state of Florida ordered the removal of colorful crosswalks, including several installed near Tallahassee schools. State officials claimed the paintings did not follow traffic regulations. But now, as Tom Flanagan reports, new artistic works are re-emerging in the city.
6: Students at W.T. Moore Elementary School joined with seniors from neighboring Westminster Oaks to create a giant mural that faces Dempsey Mayo Road. The event was part of a kickoff for Placemaking Week, an initiative of the Knight Creative Communities Institute. Betsy Couch is the organization's executive director.
7: I'm so proud of the end result and all the projects, especially that KCCI has delivered over the last 19 years, but especially the projects this past year.
6: Go to WFSU.org for a complete list of Placemaking Week activities. For WFSU News, I'm Tom Flanagan.
2: Traffic is backed up approaching downtown Tampa on I-4 West. This afternoon will be cloudy with an isolated thunderstorm and highs in the low 90s. Tonight, you can expect an isolated thunderstorm. Otherwise, it will be partly cloudy with lows in the low 70s. Tomorrow, expect a thunderstorm in the afternoon with highs in the low 90s. 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
3: All right, and I give you your Jimi Hendrix three shot of it. Little Miss Lover, Mr. Bad Luck, Take Six, and From Up From the Skies, and that was off the Bold as Love album. 45 after 8, you are tuned to WMNF Tampa, 88.5 FM. So, for those who follow me, I'll be back Monday from 3 to 6 doing the traffic jam. 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Up next, Marvin Gaye.

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Top of the weekend to you, Steve. The Hitman Williams on your radio now. Until 8 o'clock, big shouts going out to the Marvelous Marvin, the Reverend Billy, and P-Daddy, always doing a great show. 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We call it the Friday Night Soul Party, taking us way back with classic soul on the radio now. Is WMNF Tampa. St. Petersburg, here's Junior Walker and the All-Stars, and Pucker Up.

taking us back like no other radio station in the Tampa Bay area. 1969 comes. Marvin Jr. and the Dells and Oh What a Night. Knocking the dust off that song. Going back like no other station. Let's continue at 88.5 FM. These are the Manhattans featuring Blue Levitt and Gerald Austin.

am the station that is reaching back with solid gold soul on your radio now until 8 o'clock this evening. Let's do our first request off the lines. This one going out to Blue Jay in Tampa. It comes from Brass Construction. It's entitled Moving. We're moving. 911-911.

0: going back in his hole. Just the same way he came out. Do we get paid for this?
1: Yes.
0: I want to know.
1: Yes, of course.
0: We do? Mm-hmm. Okay. All right.
2: 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Ain't no crime. We always go back in time with the solid gold sounds of WMNF, the Soul Party. Join Steve the Hitman, the original rockin', Get Down Ponder, Brad the Slick, you and I, Strutton, Wolf Sutton, and the DOC. It's the Soul Party. 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

featuring Levi Stubbs for Zyke and St. Pete. Birthday greetings on tonight going out to Michelle Williams. Mick Mick got a birthday coming up. Tiana Williams, happy early birthday. Camilla over in St. Pete. Big shout-outs going out to Nicole, Latasha, Annette, and Nisi. Also going out to Slick and Barbara over in the city of St. Pete. Nini and Sister Soldier locked into this station. We serve St. Petersburg, Clearwater, Tarpon Springs, Dade City, and surrounding areas. Peaches and herb with gold.

Today's R&B and classic soul. Here's a song in memory for Scott Elliott. He loves Rufus featuring Chaka Khan. Rest in peace, Scott. We love you and miss you.

Marie Stevens, better known to you as Chaka Khan. It's entitled Smoking Room, in memory for Scott Elliott. All right, let's continue at 88.5 FM. Let's do a long distance request. Here's one going out to Debbie Barnhart. Debbie, thank you for phoning in. These are the Stylistics and Stone in Love with you. It's gold.

657. Let's do a instant request. Here's one going out to Kim in Ohio. Thank you, Kim, for phoning in. And Kim is so hungry, he likes some strawberry shortcake by Jay and the Techniques. Here comes more gold for Kim.

0: 6:59. 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
1: Into each life, a little rain must fall. And you know, every day cannot be Sunday. Every smile is not a smile of happiness. And every tear that is shed is not a tear of joy. I'd like to dedicate this song to all of you lovers out there. Because maybe you have a loved one that's far, far away. Maybe he's across the street, or maybe she's just in another town. You know, I can imagine when you're all alone in the wee wee hours of the night. Why don't you get yourself a piece of paper and a pencil and sit down and Lord have mercy, decide to write. Knowing all the time that this letter that you write may not be a comfort to your loved one heart. But let me tell you something you can say. You can say, darling, for your precious love, I give you the world on a silver platter. But y'all know as well as I that you'd be telling a great big lie. And you don't want to do that to your loved one, neither would I. But you can say, darling, for your precious love, I climb the highest mountain. You know something, ladies and gentlemen, you could even go out as far as telling him or her that you try to swim the deepest sea. But I think if you all would sit back, relax, put your mind at rest and listen to me, I think I can give you a better understanding of what I'm trying to say.

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If you got a man, I don't care what kind of a man you got, you want you to get down on your knees every once in a while and kind of crawl at you. But you know I got a man, and so

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The Marvelettes. All right, 7:07. Let's do a gospel classic jam for the sick and the shut in everywhere and the bereaved families. These are the Whinings in paradise. A very pleasant good evening to you. It's 9/11, 25 years later. Do you

Listening to 88.5 FM, the mighty sounds of the Whinings featuring Carvin, Marvin, Ronald, and Michael. I tell you, I remember back in the days, we used to always go see the Whinings in concert over in the city of Lakeland, Florida. Top of the weekend to you, 7-Eleven at this station. Steve, the Hitman Williams, along with Garrett, she's just getting in and she's soaking wet, man, I tell you. I had no idea it was storming outside. It's Nancy Wilson. Go on your radio now.

Power. Nancy Wilson, 1973, comes a bit ago. All right, 713, let's do another request off the lines. Here's one going out to the Matei family, Linda Sanders, Big Nars, CJ, and the crew checking in and checking out the show. Here's the maestro, Barry White.

the Blues, BB, BB King. Big shouts going out to Ricky Williams, Bruce and Trina, Woody up there, Marvin Knight, Oriental, Fish Market, locked in to the show. All right, going to play one more. Let's go back to 1969. Got to play one for Zyke, and then one more. Be time for Who Did It Better, but first, let's go back. Here's one for Zyke.

0: I tell you, this man was so good to me. I had to color this man with love and call him father. The Winston's 1969, but we had a great dad ourselves. So 7:23, it's time now for Who Did It Better. And just before that, got to bring in Garrett. Garrett, how you doing this evening? Everything good?
1: You know, all things considered, I'm doing pretty good. A little damp, but that's okay.
0: Yes, yes. You soaking wet. But you're here, right?
1: I'm here, nonetheless.
0: Okay, okay. Any shouts, dedications?
1: Not as yet.
0: Okay.
1: But also, how are you? I didn't ask.
0: I'm doing okay this evening, compared to the circumstances.
1: Right, right.
0: We're here, right?
1: Look, we're both here.
0: Okay. All right, it's time now, 7:24. It's time now for Who Did It Better. At the conclusion, we're only going to need 21 calls on tonight. And tonight, the group from 1973 called the Carpenters, they did a song called This Man.

Masquerade. George Benson came back and did the song back in 1976, This Masquerade. At the conclusion, 21 calls at 813, it's 239-9663 on who did it better. These are the Carpenters.

Carpenters. They did the song first, 1973. Let's go back to 1976. Here's George Benson at the conclusion. 21 calls on who did it better, this masquerade.

right, Tampa Bay. Both of those songs are very long. All right, Leon Russell was the writer for the Carpenters, and believe it or not, the Carpenters did the song first back in 1973. George Benson came back 3 years later, 1976, and did his version of This Masquerade. All right, it's time now to phone in and vote. We already been getting in some calls early. All right, 813, it's 239-9663. We need 21 calls to wrap it up on who did it better. Was it the Carpenters, 1973? George Benson, 1976. It's time to vote.

the phone lines are still going crazy. Gonna play this right quick, and then I jump back to the phone lines. That's Friends of Distinction and Grazing in the Grass. All right, let's do one for Missy in PA. And Missy, she loves the Carpenters, but I'm not gonna tell you who she voted for. And the phones are going crazy. So gonna play this for Missy, and then we'll come right back and answer your phone calls. Carpenters.

beautiful song from the Carpenters. They long to be close to you. So many people did that song too. I'm gonna have to match that one up. That's going out to Wanda down in South Tampa. Sharon Edge phoning in also over in Clearwater. All right, it's 7:46. Man, I tell you, time is flying. It's just about ready to get up and get on out of here. In just a few minutes, we're keeping it locked to 88.5. Here's Rolls Royce featuring Gwen Dickey.

Rolls Royce featuring Gwen, Dickie, Big Shots, going out to Sharon, Cha-Cha Scott, Milton and Georgia V, Michelle Williams, happy birthday, Gloria J. King, my big sister, rest in peace, big girl, Brother Joyce Williams, and of course my mom, Ruby D. Williams, love you. And big shouts going out to everyone celebrating birthdays on this week. And we're winding down on a TGIF Friday. Got to squeeze in one more, but first, big shouts going out to the Red Man up in the Carolinas. He's in the hospital this evening, and he just phoned in and said he broke his leg twice. Wow, Red Man, take care of yourself, man. I remember when Red Man was living down south, here in Tampa, just outside of Tampa. He will always phone in. Big pledges from the Red Man. Love you. Get well soon. And thank you, Red Man, for phoning in. And good health to you and your family. All right, let's go back to 1968. Got to do this one for Zyke. Can't leave out of here without playing this for Zyke. Soul Party.

Tampa Bay. The old clock on the wall simply says radio personality Steve the Hitman Williams. That's all for another TGIF Friday. Thanks to everyone that phoned in and participated in Who Did It Better. And that's all for another TGIF Friday. Thanks to everyone that phoned in and participated in Who Did It Better. And...

0: down tonight. The Carpenters coming in with 10 calls. George Benson coming in with 26, making it 36 calls at this station. Wow. Thanks to everyone for phoning in. Garrett, final words, shouts, or dedications.
1: Thank you so much to all of our listeners, and thank you for a lively Who Did It Better. 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
0: And thank you, Garrett. Once again, winding up 911, 25 years later. Do you remember? WMNF Tampa, St. Petersburg. It's 8 o'clock.

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1: Hey, what's going down, family? 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Let's go.

0: Yes, yes, family. The Sounds of Change featuring Luther Vandross in Searching. Welcome, welcome to the Soul Kitchen, family. I am your resident chef, Big Eddie G, and sitting across from me, manning the stove as he so expertly does week in and week out, he is the lady killer, the pickup playboy, known the world over as Mr. White Pepper, but above all, he is Jackie's pappy, the one and only David Bryant. What's happening, big bro?
1: Hey, great to be back here at WMNF Studios, and I'm doing really well. I had to take kind of a detour to get here because of the rain situation, and I knew Nebraska Avenue was going to be flooded. So, but you definitely want to avoid Nebraska Avenue when it's flooded. It's no fun.
0: And I'm telling you, man, like coming down 75 and 275, you know, people are still going to drive crazy. There was a couple of people riding on me, and I'm like, dude, it's raining. Come on.
1: I know that's the worst, man. And then they hydroplane, and then they crash because they're being.
0: Hopefully that doesn't happen, obviously, but I love my cruise control, but like when it was raining, yeah, it was manual the whole way for me, man.
1: Oh, yeah. People just got to slow down and don't be tailgating. That's just not right.
0: That's right.
1: Yeah, that's not good.
0: Yeah, family. Well, hopefully you guys are all dry out there if you're in the Tampa Bay area and pretty much the world over. And hopefully you guys had a peaceful and prosperous week. But if you didn't, you know what to do. Just lay them burdens on your stereos for the next couple hours, and myself and Pep here, we're gonna pump your ear holes full of that good music you love. Got a little bit of that jazz playing with, of course, that soul and R&B that I know you guys love, a little touch of hip-hop, and always something upbeat like that change you just heard. As always, you can get in contact with us here in the studio at 813-239-WMNF. That's 813-239-9663. You can text us at 813-433-0885, and you can email us at dj@wmnf.org. And in doing so, family, don't forget to let us know what you guys are having for dinner tonight. We already got Mr. Blackman checking in. He says he's got he's just chowing down on a burger and nice cold iced tea.
1: Nice. Yeah, that sounds really good.
0: Yeah, and let's see. We are hearing from Missy from PA. She put in a request for Leon Russell. We'll get that on for you in a little bit, Missy. And let's see. No menu pick, but no pressure, of course. But, yeah, let us know what you guys are having for dinner. I'm full, so, like, I don't think I could eat anymore right now at least, so...
1: Wait, Missy from PA also said, guys, your show last week was spot on, superb. So thank you, Missy. That's very nice of you. Appreciate that.
0: Well, hopefully we can follow that up.
1: I know.
0: Sometimes we're a hard act to follow, even for ourselves. So, but yeah, family, you know, we're always down to have a good time and make it a family affair here in the kitchen. So without further delay, I'm going to turn things over to my main man here. And I got to do the intro proper like.
1: All right.
0: He's back at it with his world-famous, award-winning, delicious, nutritious, a little savory, a little sweet. It's a treat that can't be beat and flavors that'll knock you off your feet. And without a doubt, it'll make you slap the taste out of somebody's mouth. My main man, White Peps, weekly soul kitchen menu picks. What you got for the family tonight, bro?
1: All right. Well, thank you for that great intro. I just want to give a quick shout-out to Steve the Hitman and Garrett.
0: No doubt.
1: They did a great job with the show, and I really like their Who Did It Better.
0: Who won?
1: I'm not sure. I'm suspecting George Benson won, but we did have somebody who was given not really loving the Carpenters.
0: How you not gonna love the Carpenters, man? I don't know.
1: I know I like the Carpenters too, but I like Carpenters covers a lot too. But Bobby Womack does Carpenters covers.
0: Yeah, I know this.
1: but I'm actually gonna play some covers for you guys, you know, and because you know we just lost just a few weeks ago the great Dolly Parton, and you know she wrote something crazy like 3,000 songs, so I'm just gonna play four of them that have been covered by some well-known artists, and one of which is actually not her song, but she's very well known for it. But I'm gonna play the great Rhiannon Giddens, the great folk singer from Carolina Chocolate Drops. This is a song called Don't Let It Trouble Your Mind. And then a great version of The Grass is Blue by Nora Jones. And it's kind of a little jazzy piano jazz kind of thing that she did, which was really nice.
0: Righteous.
1: One thing I did not know, that Linda Ronstadt did a cover of I Will Always Love You back in, I believe, 1975. And I haven't even heard it on WMNF, so I'm going to play that for you, too. And then the classic Here You Come Again, which was one of Dolly's crossover hits from 1976. I believe. This song that's one of the first songs I can actually remember when I was a kid, when it's first coming to consciousness.
0: Yeah.
1: And then the great Patti LaBelle is going to be doing that one. And then the last one is actually the one that she and Kenny Rogers sang, but it was written by Barry Gibb and the Bee Gees. So this is the original version of Islands in the Stream by the Bee Gees, performed by. And so I think that it's really kind of cool. And you can see, I always thought it kind of made sense that Barry Gibb wrote that song.
0: You know, when you selected that and I heard it, I was thinking, yeah, it kind of gives off that vibe, at least to Dolly and Kenny Rogers, that vibe of what was that song, Emotions, that they did?
1: Yeah.
0: It kind of gave me that kind of vibe.
1: Yeah, definitely. And one thing that was kind of a giveaway with Dolly and Kenny was they had the aha.
0: Yep.
1: You know, that was like a Bee Gees kind of thing. You know?
0: That's right. Not as high, but close. Yeah. All right, brother, man. A nice, nice, tasty selection. So you're going ahead and get that fired up for the family. And family, as always, please turn up.

Uh-oh. I think I hear somebody coming. Oh, it looks like that man again. Shucks. Oh, I can't take it. I get too weak.

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1: This is Tom Scherberger inviting you to join us September 17th at the Commodore in Ybor City for the next edition of Wavemakers Live, WMNF's quarterly speaker series. We will be gathering some of your favorite WMNF news and public affairs hosts to discuss the upcoming midterm elections. A lot will be at stake in November. Control of Congress, control of the state legislature, the governor, the attorney general, the next U.S. senator, and the next mayor of St. Petersburg. I will discuss all of that and more with Mitch Perry, co-host of The Skinny, Donna Davis, co-host of Surly Voices, and Patro Mabili, host of Community Speaks. This is a rare chance to see some of your most popular news and public affairs hosts discussing the November elections and its impact on the nation, the state, and Tampa Bay. Tickets are $10 in advance, $15 day of show, doors open at 7, and the conversation starts at 7:30. That's September 17th at the Commodore in Ybor City. See you there.
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3: All right, welcome back to the Kitchen Family. A few shout-outs here. We heard from the big homie Solar, kicking it with us as he usually does. He wants to hear some Smokey Robinson, so we got that coming up in a little bit. And I just got off the phone with homie Wishbone, who's been rocking with WMNF since day one.
4: Dang, that's great.
3: And yeah. He says he's about to get down with some homemade spaghetti.
4: Nice, that sounds good.
3: Yeah, who'd you hear from, brother?
4: We heard from Blue Jay, and she was saying that she was missing her mom. So she wanted to do a special request, a song called So Alone by the band Men at Large.
3: Right,
4: and she's
3: right,
4: having a rib sandwich and some douce tonight. So you can't
3: nothing
4: go
3: wrong with that.
4: Yeah.
3: Nothing wrong with that.
4: Yeah.
3: Nothing wrong with that. We also heard from the big homie Steve. Let's see what he's got popping. He's got a grilled cheese with jalapenos on sourdough with creamy tomato soup and a bag of chips from the Liberty Cafe up there in Asheville. And, of course, the Steve special, the cheap, not-so-cheap Merlot.
4: Yeah, that sounds good.
3: And, sorry, go ahead, bro.
4: We heard from Mike and Jenny in Riverview as well. And they're going to have a Pinot Grigio, and they're going to try... Jenny's attempting her first homemade pizza in years. Half mushroom, half pepperoni, half spinach. And she says, rock on, chefs. Rock on. Thank you for all you do. And we will see you Sunday at Skipper's. And that reminds me that our great Scott Elliott, one of the longtime DJs and big friend of the station, local musician with Talk to Mark, there is going to be a tribute to Scott this Sunday at Skipper's Smokehouse at 5 p.m. And I know that his band Talk to Mark is going to be playing there. And I don't know who else is playing, but there's going to be some tributes and you know, just everybody gathering to respect and love on Scott, you know, who passed away just a few weeks ago. So we really miss him, but hope you guys can come. That's again 5 p.m. Skipper Smokehouse this Sunday.
3: No doubt, family. Hope to see you there. Let's see, who else did we hear from, brother? Was that it?
4: That might be it, yeah.
3: Yeah, that is it. Yeah, we kind of get blown up with the combos, but yeah. Shout out to each and every one of y'all, family. In times like these, sorry to say, you know, I miss hearing from Kate. Like, every now and again, I'm waiting for that text to come in.
4: I know, yeah. My cousin Kate, who passed away, yeah, just it's been about a month now. And I know, I was thinking about that, too. I do miss hearing from her, and Yeah, just she's an amazing woman. So, yeah, I can relate to that. I miss her too. So.
3: Yeah, so, you know, she's up there chilling with Scott, y'all.
4: That's true.
3: All right, so let's get back into some music. So this next set, it looks like we're pretty much jam-packed with requests. So we're going to get right into it. So coming up first, we got a request from Steve from last week. He wanted, you know, in remembrance of Scott Elliott, he wanted to hear Talk to Mark. So we got Try coming up, and then we have Blue Jays pick after that, So Alone by Men at Large. Then, of course, we got the great disco band Chic with My Forbidden Lover going out to Mr. Blackman. And got a couple of choice picks for Miss Catnip. So, you know, I think it's going to be a nice, juicy set here. So,
4: yeah,
3: let's get that fired away. Coming up right now, we got Talk to Mark.

0: right, a couple of L.A. legends right there, family. The sounds of Patrice Rushen featuring DJ Rogers, Giving It Up Is Giving Up. And, of course, previously we heard from George Benson and Love Times Love. Both of those going out to Miss Catnip, my Catnip, that is. 909 here in the kitchen, family. Want to remind you guys to keep it locked right here to WMNF, because at the top of the hour, after NPR, we have Daddy Wayne Dang with the good thing, Chuck Core Jr., and Flashback Friday. So you guys know what to do. Get them tickets ready for the bus. Get ready for your Friday night eargasm. And he's going to ease you right on into the midnight hour for Jazz Connections. Now, I'm not sure if David Diaz is going to be here. I'm not sure who's going to be filling in. It could be Miss Stephanie. I'm not sure. You know, it's always something at the last minute, but they're still going to be spinning some good music your way from midnight to 3. And then, of course, Miss Stephanie comes in and takes over for all the Insomniac Maniacs in Eclectic Soul till 5 in the morning with Sir Brian. And then rounding things out is Jennifer Guest and Symbol and Sounds at 5 till 7, take you into daybreak. So you don't need to be anywhere but here with us at WMNF.
1: Yeah, we actually heard from our friend Jennifer Guest, and she said, great job so far. Can't wait to hear what else you have in store. So thank you, Jennifer. Appreciate that.
0: Yeah, no doubt. And then we heard from the big homie John from the Bronx. It's been a few weeks, but he always throws down on the seafood on Soul Kitchen nights, but shrimp and grits for dinner.
1: I know. That sounds really yummy. I told them I'm jealous. I wanted that, too.
0: Yeah, man. And then we heard from Raul from Plant City. He had meatloaf on rice and gravy with seasoned green beans, black-eyed peas, and cornbread from Taste of Soul over in the land. That's up in Volusia County here in Florida, y'all.
1: I know. That sounds really good, too. That soul food. That kind of fits the Soul Kitchen, you know?
0: Yeah. A little taste of cornbread probably wouldn't hurt right about now, you know. I want some jalapeno cornbread, though.
1: Oh, yeah. That would be nice. Yeah.
0: Yeah, no doubt. let's see. So we got a few more requests that we got to squeeze in here, family. So let's get right back in to it. Oh, before we do, you wanted to talk to him about the pledge drive, brother?
1: Oh, yeah. Just so you guys know, in 2 weeks, we are going to be depending on you guys to help us get through the pledge drive. And we that's going to be September 25th. And so please do tune in that night. And if you can, please do donate and help us out. We really do appreciate your help, but we need your help more, most importantly, because this station does not run without y'all. We don't play ads. We're not going to be bombarding you with insurance ads and car ads and all that kind of garbage, you know. So we're going to play some good music for you. But we do, every once in a while, we have to ask you for some money, too, to help us stay on the air. So if you have it in your hearts to give back, please do. We definitely appreciate you. So don't forget, September 25th, if you want to donate early, you can go to our website, DSK for the Soul Kitchen, D as in David. And keep an eye out. So yeah, we could use your support. So please help us out.
0: Yeah, and it's never too early to get started, family. I'm not sure what our goal is. Has the goals been put out yet?
1: I don't think so, no. Yeah, but
0: whatever it is, family, we still need your help. So anything that you can spare, you know, get you some cool swag, and you know, let's make that goal to keep your favorite radio station going strong. All right?
1: Yeah, definitely. Yeah, we'd appreciate it.
0: All right, so coming up now, family, we got the sounds of Mr. Leon Russell and Lady Blue, and that one goes out to Missy from PA. And then we're going to follow that up with Solar's pick of Smokey Robinson and Daylight in the Darkness here in the kitchen.

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1: This is Tom Scherberger inviting you to join us September 17th at the Commodore in Ybor City for the next edition of Wavemakers Live, WMNF's quarterly speaker series. We will be gathering some of your favorite WMNF news and public affairs hosts to discuss the upcoming midterm elections. A lot will be at stake in November. Control of Congress, control of the state legislature, the governor, the attorney general, the next U.S. senator, and the next mayor of St. Petersburg. I will discuss all of that and more with Mitch Perry, co-host of The Skinny, Donna Davis, co-host of Surly Voices, and Patro Mabili, host of Community Speaks. This is a rare chance to see some of your most popular news and public affairs hosts discussing the November elections and its impact on the nation, the state, and Tampa Bay. Tickets are $10 in advance, $15 day of show. Doors open at 7, and the conversation starts at 7:30. That's September 17th at the Commodore in Ybor City. See you there.
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4: All right, big ups and shout out to Eric Pages over in Eastern Tampa, rocking with us, and he's having some broccoli and cheese soup. 9:35 here in the kitchen, family, and you know we like to finish off the show strong and proper like. So, you ready to get back into some good music, brother?
5: Yeah, definitely. Was that all their emails? I thought we had one more. Oh, okay. I thought I had one more, but I lost my emails.
4: Yeah. I tried to stay on point with it, brother. All right, family. So, without further delay, we're gonna throw some funk at you. Here comes the sounds of the BT Express with That's What I Want For You, Baby.

0: family, taking you home with the sounds of Atlantic Star, Am I Dreaming, here on WMNF Tampa. And another Soul Kitchen is in the history books. But what say you, brother? How you feel about tonight's edition?
1: Oh, yeah, I thought it went really well tonight, and we had some really good feedback. 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
0: That's right.
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1: Yeah, we're gonna shove it in your ear hole, you know what I'm saying?
0: That's right. Any parting words before we get out of here, brother?
1: No, just thanks again for tuning in. Be safe out there, and go Bucks, go Rays. You know, Rays hopefully going to get this playoff push here pretty soon, so that's pretty cool.
0: Yeah, man, hopefully the Dodgers don't clam up during the home stretch. Like, I'm looking for a three-peat. May not happen, but, you know, anything's possible.
1: Yeah, you got an L.A. Dodgers hat on now, don't you?
0: Yes, sir.
1: You do? Uh-huh.
0: Yeah, they're playing the Marlins right now as we speak.
1: Cool, yeah. I think the Rays are just one game away from clinching the playoff spot, so I'm excited for them. Yeah, well, no, I think they're leading the division still.
0: So, oh, okay,
1: yeah.
0: Okay.
1: Yeah, so.
0: All right, that's what's up.
1: Mm-hmm.
0: All right, that being said, fam, don't forget to check us out on all our social platforms, Facebook, Instagram, TikTok, and all that good stuff. But we're going to make room for Daddy Wayne Dane with the good thing. But before we go, I always like to say in parting, please make sure you guys take care of yourselves, take care of each other, and above all else, be good to each other, all right? So for my main man, White Pep, this is your resident chef signing off. And until we get together again next Friday night, family, deuces. You know what time it is, brother.
1: Yeah, it's gravy train time.
0: Yes, sir.

0: Well, well, well. Good evening, Great Tampa Bay, surrounding areas. Those listening on the World Wide Web, you're tuned in to Flashback Friday with yours truly, Chuck Core Jr. I'm the one that's going to do it to you. Daddy Wang Dang with the good thing. Want to send some love up and out to the Soul Kitchen? My man Big Eddie G, Dave White Pepper Bryant, they handle their business. So you know what that means? I've got to handle mine. So with that said, this is the show that is designed with you in mind to put that glide in your slide, dipping your hip, cutting your strut, and soulful swinging your thing. If you can't dig it, I think you might have a hole in your soul. I'm often imitated, but never ever duplicated. Before me, there was one, and I am his son. And after me, there shall be no more. So tell me, how in the world can you lose with the stuff I use? While them other brothers out there laughing and joking, Chuck Core Jr. steady cooking, stroking, and smoking. Because there is no other like this. One sweet, sexy soul brother. Tall, tan, and fly. Anytime you want me, baby, I'm your guy. I'm not single, but I love to mingle. Do you think you want to mingle with me, baby? You know, I feel like I got a rhythm jammed in my front hip pockets, so come on and get baptized. I'm all you need, because I'm just your speed. I make your knees freeze and your liver quiver. Each and every groove will show enough make you want to move. So open your doors and your windows wide, so my voice can be heard all along the in and the outside. For many, many miles around, people love to hear that Chuck Core Jr. get down sound. You know, if I got it, you want it. And then again, you think you need it, all you got to do is come get it. Because you know, if I can't put this thing in you, I'm going to put it on you. That's right, y'all. Flashback Friday, this is where you come. That's right, this is where you come each and every Friday night to get your Friday night eargasm from your Friday night organ donor. That's right, I'm the jock that's going to be in your box for the next 2 hours. So go ahead and get locked in now. Studio lines, 813-239-9663. And my side pieces are 813-433-0885. And the email is dj@wmnf.org. And you know, if you're hanging out with Daddy, listening to Daddy, you know that's an orgy, y'all. You know how we do it on Friday night. Now, let's see. It's Friday. I already mentioned that already. Labor Day weekend. Put in that work. And it's also September. So you got some birthdays for September, go ahead and hit me up. And you know Daddy gonna do it to you. But let's go and get this thing kicked off to my man Steve the Hitman. Steve, you think you wanna help a brother out so we can get started?
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0: It's Friday, Daddy and Ear Hole. Kicked everything off with my man, Sir Charles Jones. Blue Jay just checked in. Also, Janie May and the bass guy from Hard Bargain checked in. Miss Cookie from Palmetto and Jadelle Green already checked in. Going to be riding that bus. But before we ride that bus, they say, Daddy, let's see, you got to push your button. And let me see, here goes this button right here.
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0: All right, I did tell you, it's Friday. Labor Day weekend is over. Put that work in, and it's also September, so get them birthdays in. But let's go and get this out the way. Let's get that work in, y'all. I say let's get that work in with Prince, y'all. Can't nobody do it to you like Daddy. Let's get them September birthdays in, y'all. DJ Vicky, I see you out there. Daddy putting in work on Friday night, y'all. With the Purple Man.

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Let's see. Got a couple of birthdays want to get out. My mom, happy birthday. Let's see. Marquise Green, Courtney Brown, Monanga, Nunu, Marion, South Carolina, Stephanie, Inga, Katie, Texas, Aria, got a Boston crew up there, some twins. My brother checked in for them, Cheryl and Daryl, and Rachel Williams. Happy birthday going out, because they are September birthday people, and I got something for you. It's September, y'all, and it's Friday. Hanging out with Daddy Wang Dang with the good thing. Chuck Core Jr., I'm the one doing the ticket. Come on now.

send that up and out to my September birthday show. Got an awful lot of bus riders. Let's see, Alfonso and Linda, Tesla Al, Ella Dunn, Steve from Ocala, Judy Williams, St. Petersburg, Florida, Carla from Tampa, Vivian Gay, Kimmy, Miss Kitty, TJ, and Tampa Mac. They're going to be riding that bus at the top of the hour. That's 11 o'clock, y'all. Got a new song here from, let's see, TK Soul and FPJ. Flashback Friday. That's that Southern Soul for your hoe.

0: TK Soul and my man, where we at here? FPJ, I know I got a good thing. If you got a good thing, make sure you treat it right and do it what you're supposed to do all day and all night. Let's see, studio line here is 813-239-9663. We're going to be riding that bus at the top of the hour, and the text 813-433-0885, and the email is dj@wmnf.org. And let's see, I got some more TK Soul and a couple of new songs out by Jeter Jones and Charlie Mack. But before I do that, you know, they always tell me, say, Daddy, you got to do something else before you do that. So go ahead. Here it is.
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0: All right. Art and Helen just made it back for their trip. They've been gone all summer, so I just want to make sure they made it back, and they did. They're safe. They checked in. They're going to be riding the bus also. Regina from Riverview and our cousin Irene Butler in Louisiana, they're going to be riding the bus because they've already checked in. Flashback Friday, TK Soul, y'all. Try me. Blue Jay, you asked for it.

was like 67, 83. Send a text in, say, all right, show. Also, let me see. Ralphie Boy, happy birthday going out to him. John from the Bronx checked in, is going to be riding the bus. Also, my man, the birthday boy, Ralphie Boy, will be riding the bus. Like I did say, I got some new music from my man, Jeta Jones. The name of this one is called Milk and Cookies. Back to back, Jeta, y'all.

That's something new from Charlie Mack and my man Gita Jones. They just sent that in to me a couple of days ago. I really appreciate it. The name of that song is called Drop That Thing, featuring Gita Jones and, like I said, my man Charlie Mack. Before that, Gita Jones, something new from him, Milk and Cookies. TK Soul, Try Me, that went out to Blue Jay. She put a request in for that. And Baby Bree, you wanted some TP, Teddy Pendergrass. You asked for it, here it is. Let Daddy go and knock that thing out the box. You know, music sounds this good, you shouldn't have on nothing. Nothing but your radio. You don't want to take them off, just go and pinch them to the side. Let Daddy sneak a peek. I sure appreciate it.

0: Clashing back on Friday with Daddy Wang Dang with the good thing. Got some more birthdays. Kimberly Davis, Ronald Davis, Lynn Isom, that's coming from your lovely wife, Lisa, St. Petersburg. Louise from Tampa checked in, gonna be riding that bus. Vincent Thompson, Ralphie Boy. You know I got y'all. You know how I do it on Friday night. Let's see you go and do this. Let's see if y'all want to mind your own business.
1: Cause you lose all thoughts, sense of time, and have a change of mind.
0: Teddy said, I ain't going nowhere. All right, Smokey Robinson, y'all. I forgot to get this one. This request was earlier, Daylight and Darkness. Straight from the request line. You know how we do it.

that light-skinned brother. With the blue eyes, y'all, smoking, y'all. Daylight, darkness, night and day. Flashback Friday. Louise from Tampa, you know I got you. City Boy Music. Mind your business.

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WMNF, Tampa. You know what time it is, y'all? Somebody blow my horn. Oh, that felt so good. Y'all ready to ride Daddy's bus? I say y'all ready to ride.

right, let me explain the rules on Daddy's Bus. If you're a first-time rider, that means you are a newcomer. I love those. What you see on the bus, what you say on the bus, stays on the bus. You show me yours, I'm going to show you mine. You touch mine, I'm going to touch yours. Everybody know, my name is Chuck, and I don't give up what you say. Got a lot of birthdays. Let's get the birthdays on the bus first. Let's go to Brazil, y'all. We got Juliana, happy birthday. Lynn Isom, Ronald Davis, Kimberly Davis, Ralphie Boyd, Rachel Williams. Got the twins from Boston, y'all. Cheryl and Daryl, Aria, Inga, Stephanie, Monanga, Nunu, Marquise Green, Courtney Brown, and my mom, y'all. That's the birthday crew. All right, let's get the riders off. Let's get the other riders, y'all. My man Marshall from Philly checked in. Linda Sanders, you and your crew, you know I got you. Lisa, Lynn, Isom, St. Petersburg. Louise from Tampa, you know I got you. Vincent Thomas, Ralphie Boyd, John from the Bronx, Arden Heller, Regina from Lisa, Lynn, Isom, St. Petersburg. Louise from Tampa, you know I got you. Vincent Thomas, Ralphie Boyd,

Anton Brand, Lee Waters, John Williams, The Otis Brand, Marquise Green, Jaden Brown, Woody Watt, Eli Johnson, Hound Dog, Courtney Brown. Linda Sanders, you know I got you and your crew. CJ, Danielle, Victoria, Sosa, Mama Nancy, Mama Carolyn, Jada, Jalea, Big Norris, Elanya, Perry, my man Mike Shorter, Antoinette, Dale Shorter, Nate Shaw, Charles McCray, The Roundtrees, Ida, Nathaniel, Howard, Rosalind, Valerie Williams, Margaret, Arias, Gloria Shorter, Dr. Soul Party, Steve the Hitman, Nenny, Garrett, Auntie Barbara, Ricky Williams. Let's go to Dade City, pick up my baby girl, y'all, Farmington Hills. Jeff and Kate, you know I got you. Mattapan, the Get Down Land. Burt Cunningham, rest in peace, Joe Cunningham. Beanie Baby, Hashim, Chris, Shumby. Duval County, y'all. That's the 904. Big Eric. Little Eric. Tasha. Nephew David. United States Navy. Scotty Too Hotty. USS Princeton. CG-59. San Diego, California, y'all. Let's go to Texas, y'all. Katy, Texas. Juanel. Tahira.

the lovely Renee. John Hoffman, Micronesia Blues Society, over in Guam, 8,000 miles away. Got another set of twins. I said we got another set of twins. That's why I got to say it two times, y'all. Sammy and Sam. Let's go to Pompano Beach. We got the Davis and the Styles family. Northview Hills, Kathy Stokes, Miss Joanne, the Newtons, Jeff, Greg, Aunt Gloria, Aunt Carrie, Cantrice, Gwen, Jay and Vern, Selford, Stanford, Deltona, the Mullet Man, rest in peace, Brenda Barnes, Temple Terrace, y'all. Got Bree, Maverick, Aria. My RV tailgaters, Brett LeBaron, Mike, Tony Stokes,

All right, we got to go to the Natty from Durham, y'all. They want to rag. You know, Daddy do that do so good, make that doo-doo stink. And y'all know when doo-doo stink, you know what you say? Woo! Flashback Friday, y'all. Come on now. Daddy all up inside your ear hole. Got the totals, y'all. Down in Ruskin, my grandson, Mr. Stank Stank. Let's go to St. Petersburg. We got all the Williams over there. Rod and Arlene. Steve Williams, Teresa Williams, Janice Starling, the All Kidney Patient Support Group. Tammy, Daryl, Oscar. Got the Robinsons, Joyce and James. 54th Avenue on the south side, y'all. Tiki Bar. Also, we got the She Shed. 26th Avenue on the south side. Get Get, Miss Robin, Ida, Duke, the brother-in-law, Barbie Lee, Yank, Smooth, Boy, Cannon, Kenny, China Doll, Trina, Lillian, Jabba, Miss Bacon, and Man Boo Boo. Go to Albuquerque, New Mexico. We got Deidre, Father Ann, Rocky, Uncle Max, my brother Jeremiah, Juliana, the birthday girl, y'all. Kajana, Nick, Drew, Kyla, Diego, Mary, Carolina, y'all. That's how we do that thing on Friday, y'all. 11:05, time check it if you will. Daddy all up inside that ear hole. I'ma take you back with a blast from the past, y'all. You know how we do it. Do you wanna go? I say, do you wanna go with Daddy, y'all?

0: That's the sound of Maya B Music. Five more minutes. That's all I need. 11:13, time check it real. Daddy putting all that Southern soul all up inside your ear hole. Studio line here is 813-239-9663. And I'm getting an awful lot of requests and getting them knocked out one by one. So just hang tight. And you know Daddy going to do you right.
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0: All right, I got some Mr. Willie coming up, some good jug. And before we do that, let's go and get them side pieces. Where you at? Send us all the side pieces or the pieces on the side. Go and get in where you fit in. Daddy gonna do you right.
2: Hello, it's Daddy. Hey, darling, put Mommy on the phone. Yeah, Barbara, it's Richie. Yeah, look, I ain't never coming home no more.

back in the day, they used to call it the other woman. You know, times have changed, y'all. Let's go after 6, come 7. Deirdre, Albuquerque, New Mexico.

Going to send it up and out to Albuquerque, New Mexico. That's print 7. 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How about that good juke, y'all? Uh-oh. Y'all hear that? It's my man, Mr. Willie.

0: sound of my man Stan Butler out of Thomasville, Georgia. My deaf brother, she fine. You know, I'm going to go ahead and send that up and out to my man who always loves to hear that song, my man Mike Shorter. Flashback Friday, y'all.
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0: All right, we got a change of plan. My man, Sir Bryant, who filled in for me 2 weeks ago on Flashback Friday, he will be filling in tonight for David Diaz doing Jazz Connections. And when he was in the doing my show Flashback Friday, he was glistening and he was shining, and he walked in the night earlier and he was still shining from 2 weeks ago. And welcome to my man Sir Bryant. He will be doing Jazz Connections from midnight to 3, and then right after that from 3 to 5 Eclectic Soul, which is going to be Miss Stephanie, and then Sound and Symbol with Jennifer Guest from 5 to 7. So go ahead and keep it locked here, 88.5 WMNF Tampa, with the right station on the left-hand side of your dial. Daddy Wang Dang with the good thing, having a blast in the ball with each and every one of y'all. Hitting you up with that Southern Soul, some blues that you can use, a little bit of this, a little bit of that, and you know what I'm going to hit you up with? A blast from the past. Like I say, a blast from the past, y'all. Go and live it up on Friday night with Daddy Wang Dang with the good thing. You know how we do it. Can't nobody do that thing like Daddy. Your number one box rocker, y'all. Let Daddy rock that box. Put that fire all in the hole, y'all. You know Daddy got something for the mind, the body, and the soul. Come on now.

You know, he was from Miami. That's that Miami sound. That's Mr. Styles. Hood Rats at the Doubletree. Before that, Bell and James, Living It Up, Friday Night. Stan Butler, My Deaf Brother. Now, let's go ahead and get our boots on, y'all. This is another song, new one. You heard it first here, just like the boots on the song from a while back. This is DJ Gotta Get It. This is called Boots On. Tell me if you like this one. That's that Southern Soul groove, y'all. Make you want to move.

0: That's right, I'm the boss with the sauce, y'all. Like I say, I'm the boss with the sauce. The boss of Southern Soul, y'all. You know how we do it down here. Got them trail ride blues. That Southern Soul for your hole. You know how we do it each and every Friday from 10 o'clock to midnight. That is, once again, my man. DJ, gotta get it, y'all. You know how we do it on Friday night. Got another song for Friday, y'all. How about this one?
1: Where the party's at?
2: Are you ready now?
3: Johnny Tucker!
2: Let me hear everybody say yeah!
3: Johnny Tucker!
2: Party time again!
3: Johnny Tucker!

0: That's right. Daddy trying to jam that thing, y'all. Put the peanut butter on that jam, y'all. You know how to do it each and every Friday night. But speaking about Friday night, next Friday, what we got going on, we've got the fun drive going on. Next Friday, the fun drive. So we need to raise some money for the station, WMNF. Also, while we're raising that money for the station, raising money for Flashback Friday. So if you like Southern Soul, some Soul Blues, Trail Ride Blues, this is the spot that you come in. 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Daddy, still in your ear hole. You know, I got a few more minutes, but you know what they say. They say, come on, Daddy, push that button over there. Let's do it before you keep on doing some more jamming.
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know, Daddy got that hot grease for you, y'all. I said, I got that hot grease. Oh, yeah, you can call the baby oil. 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Flashback Friday, Daddy Wang Dang with the good thing all in your hole. 11:54. Time check, if you will. And, you know, that was, Mel Waiters, Friday Night Fish Fry. And you know what? You know, when you hear Grover, that means it's just about over. Well, y'all, I had a ball. The clock on the wall said so that's it. So I got to split. I had fun, but I got to run. Got to make way for my man, Sir Bryant. Jazz Connections tonight from midnight to 3 o'clock in the a.m. Right after that, 3 to 5, Eclectic Soul with Miss Stephanie. Sound and Symbols. Jennifer Guest from 5 to 7. So go ahead and keep it locked here at 88.5 WMNF Tampa. You know, we're the right station on the left-hand side of your dial. Let's go back to my birthdays. Happy birthday going out to my mom, Marquise Green, Courtney Brown, Monongah Nunu, Marion, South Carolina, my daughter Stephanie, Inga, Katie, Texas, Aria, the crew from Boston, the twins, Cheryl and Daryl, Rachel Williams, Ralphie Boy, Kimberly Davis, Ronald Davis, Lynn Isom, and Juliana from Brazil, y'all. But everybody knows this is where you come each and every Friday night. That's right. This is where you come each and every Friday night to hang out with your Friday night organ donor. And this is where you get your Friday night eargasm. If anybody asks you what you do on Friday night from 10 to midnight, just look them straight in the eye and say, nothing, honey.

I can't turn you on, I'm gonna turn you out. If you want to get over somebody, you got to get underneath somebody else. You know how you do it. You know when I get up, everybody knows it's going down. You know how we do it on Friday? Daddy Day in the box trying to bless you with all this pressure, y'all. And like I always tell you, ain't no fun when the rabbit got

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I sure enough appreciate you. Once again, going to look forward to you next week for the fun drive. For that Southern Soul, Soul Blues. And we might even have a special bus next Friday, y'all.

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0: For our first set, we heard a tune and all traditional songs. And that last song was When I Was in My Prime from Moona Roon from England.
1: And before that, we had Christy Francis and Simon Robinson with The Cuckoo's Nest.
0: And Jack Rutter from England as well. In fact, I'm looking. They're all from England in this set. And Jack Rutter gave us 99 and 90.
1: Before that, Bella Gaffney with Sam Kelly and Fair and Tender Ladies.
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1: 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I'm Bill Dudley with co-host Sean Sexton. 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
0: Coming up, we're going to hear a cover of Wicked Games from the pen of Chris Isaak, here performed by Rue.

0: Finishing up our set, Irish artist Danny Larkin with a song, Walking with Natives.
1: And before that, a tune from Bradley Murphy, Neil Gow's lament for the death of his second wife, Bradley on the piano.
0: And starting off the medley, we had Rebecca Mulhern, goes by the name of Rua, which means red in the Irish language, and her version of Chris Isaak's song, Wicked Games. 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
0: And we're going to continue with the band Wayward Jane from Scotland. Sam Gillespie on the vocal.

0: ending our set from Scotland, Katie McFarlane, with a song in Scots Gaelic that translates to "Oh no, I won't." This is a walking song.
1: Before that, we had the Scottish band Salthouse featuring Ewan McPherson on the vocal and a song called Birch Lines.
0: And before that, a set of polkas from Rachel Hare on harp and Ron Jappy on guitar. They're both out of Scotland.
1: And before that, Jen Butterworth and Will Pound with a Peggy Seeger song called There's Better Things.
0: And starting off our set here of all Scottish artists was Wayward Jane with the song Edinburgh Rain.
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7: This week is Rock Week. When you think about rock music, what comes to your mind?
8: For me, I'm going to say probably like Nirvana, Deftones, Soundgarden. I'm not a big fan of like the dad rock stuff, so I tend to go a little more like nu metal.
9: So I'm the opposite. I actually do prefer like the dad rock, even the divorce dad rock. Like that's my favorite stuff.
7: Creed is really dad rock.
9: I love Creed. My dad listened to that in college. We still listen to it together. That kind of stuff. Nickelback.
7: When I think about rock music, my first experience with rock was playing Rock Band on the Wii. And I think it was Rock Band 2, that Detroit Rock City was the song that I always went back to by Kiss.
8: I know mine. I was Rock Band 3 kid, and that one had My Own Worst Enemy by Lit.
7: Oh, I love that song.
8: And there was something else. I can't remember if it was Bikini Kill or something. I used to go insane for Rock Band 3. Like, I would bang my head against the wall. I was so into it.
7: Did you sing mostly, or was it more drums?
8: I was always on guitar.
7: Yeah. I can never get that one down.
8: I'm not a singer, and I think the drum set was like too big for my bedroom.
7: Did you play Rock Band?
9: I never have. What is it?
8: It's like a interactive game where everybody, instead of having like a controller, they get like an instrument.
9: Oh, okay.
8: And so you have like a singer and a guitar player, somebody plays bass, you know, somebody plays the drums, and then you get points on like if you hit your cues on
9: right.
8: time.
9: Right. Okay. Yeah, I think I know what you're talking about.
7: You know Guitar
9: about.
7: Hero?
9: Yes.
7: It's
9: like
7: similar
9: the same
7: to
9: thing.
7: That.
9: Okay. Yeah.
8: But better.
7: So when you think about rock music, what are some of your favorite rock album covers?
8: Album covers, I'm definitely going to say Nevermind by Nirvana.
7: Oh, that's a good one.
8: I know. That's the one with the baby like jumping in the water. I think that's just so iconic. Like anytime you see it, you immediately know that's Nirvana, like nothing else. And then I would say Significant Other by Limp Bizkit. That's the one where the guy's like, it's very graffiti.
7: Graffiti, yeah.
8: And he's like touching, like jumping.

0: jumping into the screen, I think it represents the time very well, mm-hmm. and like the Limp Bizkit type of vibe. I would also say Nevermind or Demon Days by the Gorillaz. I think that's a really good one because it just represents, like, it has all the little characters on the screen, and I don't know, I feel like it represents the vibe of the album so well.
1: I think the Gorillaz were really ahead of their time as well.
0: So ahead of their time. They had the digital characters instead of, like, representing, like, the members in the band. They had the little characters, and I feel like that's so kind of, like, what we do in modern times.
2: Yeah. Going off of the graffiti vibe, I really love how Green Day does their albums, too. It gives collages, too. Like, they literally cut out the paper and put it on the page, which I love. And I also really like Californication by Red Hot Chili Peppers.
1: About the Red Hot Chili Peppers, Californication, they have, like, the Red Sea in there, right?
0: Yeah. The Red Sea, I know one of my best friends actually just got, my mom used to always be like, oh, we would stamp the little Californication, the Red Hot Chili Peppers, like, thing on our arms. And my friend just got, like, a fist-size Red Hot Chili Pepper tattoo. And
1: really?
3: That's really cool.
0: It's not. I mean, I love him, but, like, dude, you got the 6x6 on your arm of Red Hot.
2: Oh, it's that big.
0: It's giant.
2: Oh, gosh. Okay.
0: It's, like, I mean, super fan, but I don't think I could do it.
1: Yeah, it is a really cool album, though. I like how the sky,
2: it's like the sky, the orangeness is in the pool, and then, like, the ocean that was in the pool is in the sky. I like that. It's like a yin and yang thing, and it goes together. And the colors, too.
0: I think it also, like, represents the songs very well, too. The whole album is kind of like,
2: it does. It gives, like, vacation beach vibes in a way. Kinda.
0: But also, like, something's a little off.
2: It does. Yeah.
0: Mm-hmm. Something's a little different. Like, why is it?
1: They were rockers, too. They were the party animal rockers, I think. And,
0: oh, yeah.
1: You know, it's really fitting for their whole vibe and California thing they got going on. I like Led Zeppelin 3. Kind of similar to what you were saying with Green Day Dookie.
2: Mm-hmm.
1: How it's just kind of like an acid trip where there's just so many different things on the album cover, like different kind of colors and there's a moons in there and planets, and it's crazy. It's a really cool album cover and also a really cool album. The other album cover that I really like is Dark Side of the Moon by Pink Floyd.
0: Okay, of course.
2: Love.
0: Classic.
1: That's one of the first album covers I think that anybody thinks about.
2: Yeah.
0: 100%.
2: Mm-hmm. I have that on, like, guitar picks and stuff.
0: And t-shirts.
2: Yes, everywhere.
0: Everywhere
2: you go, yes.
1: We're going to get into my songs now. A couple songs that you may not have heard of. Let me know what you think. Email us at SpartansAfterDark@yahoo.com if you would like to request a song.

0: We're back with What's On Your Playlist, part of Spartans After Dark. That was Youngest Daughter by Super Heaven and Blurry by Puddle of Mud. These are my songs. I chose them because I just think that they're killer rock songs. The thing that I love the most about Youngest Daughter is how the bridge is right after the first chorus. Usually you'll get a bridge after the second chorus, and that kind of brings it home. The cool thing about Youngest Daughter that I think is because that bridge is right in the middle, and it's just undeniable, I think. What do you guys think?
1: I think so. I'm a big fan of Super Heaven, and I always play it with my mom because she doesn't really like the newer stuff, but she'll be like, oh, this is good. Like, what is this? So I think it has like a really good blend of like nostalgic rock vibes, but also it's fresh and it's a little different.
2: Yeah, it definitely is nostalgic because I know those two songs definitely from my dad or my grandpa. So that's how I know that.
0: It's one of the best songs, I think, if you're going to the gym. And for me, it's my squatting song. There's something about it that gets me going.
1: For me, I think it's more of like I used to have a convertible, and so I would blast Super Heaven like top down, like late at night, like driving back from the beach. I think I can understand the squatting thing, but also like, you know, a little bit of mystery and like chill.
2: I kind of agree with Wyatt, but I also agree with you too. Like, I would listen to those kinds of songs with all the doors off my Jeep and everything, but it also like gets me going, like gets me hype too.
0: Mm-hmm. And then Blurry by Puddle of Mud. I mean, come on, that's a classic.
2: Great song.
1: Yeah, definitely. Can I say that last song kind of reminded me of The Kill? I think it's 30 Seconds to Mars. It's actually Jared Leto's band. Do you guys know Jared Leto?
0: Oh, yes, I do.
1: It reminds me of the intro of that song, but I guess like I didn't know it until the chorus came in and I was like, oh crap, okay, like that's a banger.
0: I don't know if you ever seen the music video for that song, but talk about divorced dad rock. I think it's about a dad like trying to see his kid, and that's the whole music video with that if you can take it all away, you know. It's talking about divorced dad rock. We're a couple of old souls here, I think.
2: Yes, we are.
1: So it kind of reminds me of Stacey's mom.
2: It kind of does, yeah.
1: And just the music video, like, I grew up watching that, and I'm like, what's going on? Yeah, like, what does he mean, Stacey's mom? And then here's, like, the dad, Stacey's dad.
0: Stacey's mom or Jesse's girl? It's a very important question.
2: Jesse's girl, just because my mom, that's me and my mom's song right there.
1: I'm going to say Stacey's mom. That's really? Me and my mom. She put me on that one. So
0: I'm Jesse's girl. My mom's favorite is Rick Springfield. Okay. So I always grew up listening to that song.
2: Right, same.
0: Moving on, I have an interesting question for you guys.
1: Let's hear it.
0: And for the listeners out there, I have a very interesting question. What would your Mount Rushmore be for classic rock bands?
1: Mount Rushmore. Okay, for my Mount Rushmore, I'm going to go with like most influential, I think. Not necessarily my favorites, but like most influential. I would start off definitely with the Beatles, because I feel like that's where like all of this started.
2: Right.
1: You know, like they just put everything on the mainstream. Jimi Hendrix next, because I used to have like my first car came with a Hendrix CD in it, and I didn't have like any Bluetooth or anything, so I just blast that all the time, and like nobody else can improvise like Jimi Hendrix. Then I would say Radiohead.
0: I would say Radiohead.
2: I'm going to agree with Nina on this one. Yes. I love Radiohead. I feel like they take a different turn for rock.
1: I think if you're considering like alternative rock, Radiohead like really spearheaded that. I mean, other bands definitely have been a part of it, but Radiohead turned it a little more. I think they kind of blend techno in very well, mm-hmm. in a way that people hadn't seen before on such a large scale. So yeah, I think that they deserve a spot on Mount Rushmore. And my last pick, similarly to Radiohead, I'm going to say Deftones. I know they're like really popular, sure, whatever. But I also think that like metal wasn't really as big before. And especially for our age, like our demographic, I think that they really put metal music on the scene for us. That's my big four.
0: I would say my Mount Rushmore would definitely be AC/DC. I think that they're just killer musicians, and they have every song that you know. At least three AC/DC songs, so I would hope.
1: Can't relate. I don't know.
0: My next Mount Rushmore pick is Led Zeppelin. I think Led Zeppelin, similar to AC/DC, are just really talented, raw musicians, and they know how to put out good music, especially in the time of, like, the 70s, where it was so ahead of its time. My other pick are the Eagles. The Eagles' Hotel California, one of the greatest songs of all time, one of the greatest albums of all time, I think.
1: I can get on board with that, for sure. I can get on board.
0: And my last pick is Kiss. Kiss, you may disagree with me, but in terms of success of bands, there is nothing like Kiss. They are just showmen through and through. And you know what? Their music is pretty damn good as well.
1: I think I'd argue Metallica's better than Kiss. For showmanship, too.
2: Yikes, Wyatt. I'm going to have to agree with her on that one.
1: Like, the big hair. I understand the big hair, the makeup. Like, it's
2: it
1: very
2: is iconic.
1: Yeah,
2: for sure. It is. But I would definitely listen to Metallica more.
1: Yeah.
2: Yeah.
0: No, you guys don't like I Was Made for Loving You?
2: No,
0: you're like a little disco
2: we
0: kiss?
2: We do.
1: We do. But I think Metallica's definitely like bigger and better. Keegan, what do you think?
2: So I wrote down Red Hot Chili Peppers, Green Day, and Lynyrd Skynyrd. So for Red Hot Chili Peppers, me and my cousin, we listen to that all the time. She was born just before the 2000s, so I feel like a lot of people, a lot of people around that age, I would say like 26, like they love Red Hot Chili Peppers, and obviously older people too, but, and then Green Day, love Green Day, it just gives a great vibe, I love it, and Lynyrd Skynyrd, I listened to that with my dad. He gives like, it's very calming, but also has like the rock part of it. I don't know, like, oh shoot, what's the one song called? Something Bird.
1: Like Free Bird.
0: Free Bird.
2: Yeah. Like, I think that song's like, I can listen to that and be like really like in the mood with it, but also it has that rock aspect of it too.
1: Okay, yeah. Now that you mentioned it, I can definitely see Free Bird, and it's very like, it's still rock, but yeah, it's not but it, heavy.
2: Yeah, yeah. Like, I can still listen to it without feeling like I need to go for a run or go work out and stuff.
1: Smash
2: like that.
1: Something.
2: Yes, yeah, exactly. Yeah. Go to a rage cage or something.
0: I would have to disagree with Green Day.
2: Really?
0: I would totally have to disagree with that.
2: Oh, I feel like everyone knows Green Day.
0: Everyone knows Green Day. They're just more punk, I think.
2: Really?
1: You don't think punk is rock?
0: Punk is its own subgenre of rock. 100%.
1: Okay.
0: And putting Green Day on a Mount Rushmore of rock bands doesn't really feel right to me. Just like how Radiohead doesn't really feel right to me.
1: I can see that. I can see, you know, being hesitant to put Green Day in. I personally don't think I would, but I understand why you would.
2: Mm-hmm.
1: Like, Green Day, especially as an American, I feel like Green Day is, like, such an American band. It's so engraved in the culture, and, like, I feel like it represents us so well that, like, yeah, put them on the rocks. Like.
2: Right.
0: We have to come up with four that we agree on.
2: Four that we agree on.
1: Well,
2: okay.
1: Me and Keegan are going to vote for Radiohead, so that's already on
0: oh,
1: there.
0: Oh, man. I'm dying on the hill of no, but, I mean, I think I have to give it up this time.
1: I think you're outnumbered anyway.
0: All right, so Radiohead.
2: I definitely think the Beatles.
0: The Beatles should be on there. I'll agree with that one. 100%. 100% that Beatles should be on there.
2: AC/DC or Led Zeppelin should totally be on there.
1: I would say AC/DC over Led Zeppelin.
2: Okay, yeah.
0: Yeah, I would agree. I don't know as many Led Zeppelin songs as I know AC/DC mm-hmm. songs. And also AC/DC, they're still going.
1: Oh, yeah, but okay, I know what
2: same.
1: I said, but Led Zeppelin is really good.
2: Yeah.
1: But Either works. So.
0: Okay, and I would say Red Hot Chili Peppers.
2: Thank you.
0: Should be on there as well.
2: Nostalgic, obviously.
1: Or the Eagles.
2: Iconic. Oh, the
0: Eagles.
2: Eagles
0: are great too.
1: I would maybe put the Eagles
2: maybe
1: over
2: I
1: Red
2: would,
1: Hot
2: but,
1: Chili Peppers.
0: Oh, ooh.
2: I know, and this is my list, and I would probably say that too.
1: Okay, so do we have our four?
2: I think we have our four. Yeah.
0: So our Mount Rushmore. What's on your playlists? Mount Rushmore is AC/DC. The Beatles, Radiohead, and the Eagles.
1: Okay, I'm down.
2: Yeah. I like that.
1: I think so. I agree.
0: We're going to take a break. We would love to hear your thoughts. What is your rock music Mount Rushmore? Email us at smartensafterdark@yahoo.com.
1: And next up, we have Fell on Black Days by Soundgarden. Let me know what you guys think.

0: Alrighty, we're back. This is Spartans After Dark, and that was Sleeping Awake by POD. What do you guys think?
1: I thought it was really good. I've never actually heard of Sleeping Awake.
0: It's actually from the Matrix soundtrack.
1: Oh, I love that movie.
0: Yes, that's how I found it. And my mom's like a huge, huge POD fan. And then we just stumbled upon it one random day.
2: Yeah, I've never heard those songs before, but I actually thought they were really good. Okay. And I know, like, the artists of some of them, so, like, that's really cool, yeah.
1: Yeah, fellow Black Days, Soundgarden, they have Black Hole Sun as well.
0: Black Hole Sun, that's Chris Cornell, and mm-hmm. he's also the lead singer of Audioslave, too. And honestly, I mean, maybe I'm, you know, a little too much, but I think Chris Cornell is probably the best vocalist ever.
2: I love his voice.
0: He has the best voice
1: I've ever heard.
2: I was literally thinking about that, too, yeah.
1: It's like angelic, but also it's got that scrappiness to it.
0: I think he's the best ever. I mean, rest in peace to Chris Cornell.
1: Yeah, such a shame. But man, I think my mom actually met him.
0: I would love to be your mom.
1: My mom had a beer with him, I think.
2: No
1: That's
2: way.
1: The story that it went. And I think she said that he was a really nice guy.
0: I would love to be your mom. I would love to be your mom.
2: So this week we went out and asked some college students, what's on your playlist? And this was their response.
3: Yes, I'm a big rock fan. Metallica, Slipknot, AC/DC, Van Halen, Led Zeppelin. Yeah, there's a lot of ones. I saw Metallica and Pitt in Philly last May.
4: That's crazy.
3: Yeah, I got a guitar pick from them.
0: You like the dad stuff, huh?
4: Yeah, I can dig into it.
5: I like Nirvana and Metallica too. Those are good.
6: The Beatles? Beatles are good. Eagles are good. Hotel California is really good.
7: Rock music. I actually have a rock song. Yeah, I do.
5: You have a rock song?
7: Yeah.
5: Can I hear it?
7: You want to hear it right now?
5: Is it a song you made?
7: Yeah.
5: Really?
0: Oh, local talent?

0: That's all the fans get. Go listen to it. What's it called? It's called CNA.
1: I do love rock music, actually. Yes, I have a playlist called Roger Kefley. I like Scotty Doesn't Know. I know it's basic, but I love it.
2: That's a banger. That's a banger.
1: Oh, it's so good. I love it. Exactly. I agree 100%. It just brings the vibes, makes me like so up and excited to just seize the day. You know what I'm saying? It's like 2 hours long. It's a long Spotify playlist, but I love it. It's definitely rock is definitely my go-to.
2: First off, I'm going to start out by saying shout out to Bryson Roberts and his song CNA. You guys, you need to look him up. Like, he's going to go big. He's going to blow up. You Tampa rock star.
3: Get on that.
2: Get on that.
4: That little sample that he played for us, it was really good.
2: The sample was really cool. I didn't expect it at all. I saw him. I was like, oh, it's my homeboy. Like, let me see what's up. And then he just pulls out the audio
3: clip.
2: He pulls out the whole song. I think it was great.
4: We have some local talent in Tampa.
2: Yeah. Local talent, bro. Put him on a stage.
4: Maybe we should invite him to What's On Your Playlist.
2: We should. One of these days. Yes. We'll have a Fidelt. We'll have the frat episode of What's On Your Playlist.
3: Right.
4: It's all going to be house music.
2: No, the frat boys get down to Chief Keef. Come on.
4: And Margo, she really likes Scotty Doesn't Know. Let's play that for the listener out there.
2: If you haven't already heard it.

0: So what do you guys think about that song?
1: Did you guys know that was actually from the movie Eurotrip?
0: Yes, I did.
1: Okay, so because some people don't know, and in the movie, Matt Damon is singing it about like his best friend's girl. I mean, obviously, you can kind of come to that conclusion. But Matt Damon singing Scotty Doesn't Know. Like,
0: is he actually singing it?
1: No, I don't think he actually sings it live. Like, I don't think it's him, but he like lip syncs it, I guess, mm-hmm. in the movie. I think it's great as far as songs about cheating can go.
2: Right. I actually like the vibe of the song, but I did obviously hear it on TikTok first, and I feel like I would have liked it so much better if I heard it from someone. I feel like the overhype of songs being repeated on social media ruins it for a lot of people.
0: I agree. I think that song is just a real joke. I mean, it's really just a trolling kind of song. Not a joke in a bad way, but it's just funny. I like it. I think it's a vibe. Margo obviously likes it.
1: Yeah, definitely.
0: And you know what? It does kind of get me hype. It does kind of get me wanting to seize the day. But as far as classic rock goes, I don't think I would put that on my Mount Rushmore.
1: I don't think I would put that on my Mount Rushmore, but I definitely have like a soft space in my heart for trolling songs.
2: Right.
0: Oh,
1: like,
0: yeah.
1: Troll your homeboy out. Troll Eminem. Like, there's a Limp Bizkit song. Oh, what is it called? Counterfeit? And it's about like Eminem like wanting to be Limp Bizkit. And that's a banger, dude. Right. Like, diss everybody. I love the disses.
2: Yeah, especially in rock songs, they do it differently. It's really so different. It is.
1: It's not like a, oh, you know, like you suck and your songs suck. It's like a, I'm going to make this lit and like intricate and nobody's going to know it's right. A diss except for you. And I love that.
2: Me too.
0: That's what rock and roll is about. It's about challenging the authority.
1: Definitely.
0: Mm-hmm. And I guess trolling them too.
1: Troll.
0: So, I mean, troll all day.
1: Troll all day.
0: Scotty doesn't know.
1: Scotty doesn't know well, what we're doing.
0: I actually think that Scotty knows now.
2: I think he does know.
1: Mm. I would hope he figured it out.
2: All right, now we're going to get into my rock songs I've chosen. First, we have Come As You Are by Nirvana.

0: Spartans.
1: We are Spartans After Dark.
2: Spartans.
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3: Everybody's listening to you.

0: And that was Slide by the Goo Goo Dolls. And I picked these two songs because they're kind of opposite in a way. I feel like the Nirvana song, it gives more ominous, like creepy to me. And I remember they played it in American Horror Stories. And I feel like that's perfect for that song. I feel like it gives like the creepy vibes, and I love that. And then also with Slide by the Goo Goo Dolls, that's a more upbeat song for me. I feel like if I'm having a rough day, I put on that song or songs from that band, and I just feel a lot better and more upbeat and happy. So
1: I don't think I'd ever heard that song before.
0: Really?
2: And then you never heard Slide?
1: No, you guys started like singing, and I'm like, oh, wait, what am I doing here?
0: Yeah.
1: No, but it was good. I really liked it. Mm-hmm. Just different.
2: I really enjoyed that you played Slide because I saw the Goo Goo Dolls live one year, and they actually have such a good discography.
0: Mm-hmm.
2: I mean, Iris, I think, is one of the best written songs of all time.
0: It really is.
2: And Slide is also, like, it's one of those songs that you put on, like you said, you're having a bad day.
0: Yeah.
2: Put on Slide. It'll probably cheer up your day a little bit.
0: Mm-hmm.
2: It's just a really easy listening song. And I think it's also a rock song. Like, it really kind of fits into the mold of that 90s era.
0: Yeah.
1: No, yeah, I think those were both really good picks. We all picked very different songs.
0: We did, which is cool because we get a little bit of everything.
1: Definitely. But I liked all of them.
0: Yeah, me too.
2: Let us know what you want to listen to. Email us at spartansafterdark@yahoo.com. We would love to play your song. Thank you guys so much for tuning in. My name is Wyatt LaFontaine.
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2: And my name is Wyatt LaFontaine.
0: And this week we're going to focus on hip-hop. So when I think of hip-hop, I mostly think of Playboi Carti. That's been on my playlist like the most recently. Lots of Playboi Carti. I'm a big Opium fan, which a lot of people don't like to hear that, but whatever.
2: I never heard of Opium.
0: Opium is like Playboi Carti, Destroy Lonely. It's kind of like those guys. There's somebody else that I'm forgetting. I can't remember. But Homicide Gang, there's a few people. What do you guys think?
1: I'm a big fan of Eminem.
0: Okay.
1: I have been forever. I have a bunch of his records, albums. Like, I love him so much. He's a great rapper.
2: Eminem is one of the most talented
1: lyricists.
2: He's
1: so talented. Oh my gosh.
2: Some of the things that he thinks about. Have you ever seen 8 Mile?
0: No, but
1: oh,
0: I mean, the
1: you
0: song.
1: You have to see it. Okay, okay. Oh my gosh. Great movie.
2: It's a fantastic movie. And, you know, I like to think that Eminem's life is kind of based off of 8 Mile. And one of the scenes that really stuck in my mind was when he's on the bus and he's writing down his lyrics on this piece of paper.
1: Right.
2: And all of his lyrics are just jumbled.